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0: Sharon. God bless those Sharon. God bless those Sharon. God bless those Sharon. God bless those Sharon. God bless those Sharon. God bless those Sharon. God bless those Sharon. God bless those Sharon. God bless those Sharon. Share the link right now. Share the link right now. Listen, go if you are listening on radio or watching on television, go to social media, Facebook, Pastor Ajiman Elvis, Instagram, Reverend Elvis Ajiman, YouTube, Pastor Elvis Ajiman, TikTok, PS Ajiman Elvis Official, Twitter, R.E. Ajiman. Go there, share the link right now. My God. God bless you.
1: Share the link now.
0: God bless you. Everybody should be praying. As I pray. Anyone holding a spiritual grudge.
1: Anyone holding a spiritual grudge.
0: Against me.
1: Against me.
0: Whether knowingly or unknowingly.
1: Whether knowingly or unknowingly.
0: I nullify their wickedness with the blood.
1: I nullify their wickedness with the blood.
0: In the mighty name of Jesus.
1: In the mighty name of Jesus.
0: Yes.
1: My God.
0: Anyone dangerously holding a grudge.
1: Jesus.
0: Against your life.
1: Jesus.
0: And is using it against you in the realm of the spirit.
1: Jesus.
0: Ah. Only would you man so dintintint? Ah, when him a do on so when him now would the nea hona many keke and I would drink his ass same sea. Then so nippany the co home home. Ah, when you would dear see what how dintint me at the use mood that she found a three more
1: times.
0: Yes, we nullify their wickedness with the blood and we declare that let that grudge be set up by the blood of Jesus. Lift

We are the shepherds of the

demonic branches, battles of the spirit, battles of the spirit, Reba Shandana, Lekanereva Kapatana, Lekanereva Shana, Reba Roshana, Zekanara, Vinaha, Bambara Kadoshana, Nekanereva Kapatana, Lekanereva Kadoshana, Bambara Kadoshana, Zekanara Kadoshana, Lekanereva Kadoshana,

Lift up your voice, lift up your voice, let that cross, let that butter, let that outfit, let that accusation be set up by the blood, be set up by the blood, lift up your voice.

In the name of Jesus Christ, as I pray, by the anointing of the Holy Ghost, I travel down my bloodline and destroy any evil altar in the past responsible for a particular misfortune in my family. In the name of Jesus, that is your prayer. I travel down my bloodline by the anointing of the Holy Ghost, and I trace any evil altar of the past. Whatever agreement anybody went through in the past, whatever thing they did, whatever sacrifices they made, whatever exchange they negotiated for, that is responsible for a particular misfortune. Sometimes it is a misfortune of marital delays, it's a misfortune of miscarriages, it's a misfortune of failure in education, it's a misfortune of a career crisis, it's a misfortune of ministry crisis. Yes, ended up with a scandal. Check the bloodline. Check the bloodline. We are going to pray by the anointing of the Holy Ghost. I travel down my bloodline and I come against any altar responsible for a particular misfortune. In the name of Jesus, lift up your voice. 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By the sacrifice of Jesus, we send angels down our bloodlines. We destroy all this. We destroy all this. Rabba Shatana, Zakato Sarama, Masia Kapuka. We destroy all this. Zakatasha, Zakatasha, Masanta Rabakusa, Zakatarabosha. We destroy all this. We bind all this that are responsible for strange misfortunes. We bind those all this. In Kabara Shamba, Zayana, Rokadana. My Let the bondage be broken. Right now, Rosha Panama, lift up your voice. Every

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1: Every day with God
2: is every day in victory.
1: Just a small girl with a big God. Good morning, Chief Alfarian, beautiful Lady Mercy, and the vibrant Aya soldiers. The Lord has shown me mercy. One day I was watching the rebroadcast at the shop and I slept off and I have a dream. In the dream I was wearing pad, meaning I was menstruating, but physically I wasn't. So when I woke up, I was like, what sort of dream is this? I prayed over it and continued with the rebroadcast. In some few days, blood started coming from my private part, and I wasn't in my period too. I became scared and I started praying about it. It continued for days, and every day I had to wear pad. On episode 1288, Chief Alfarian prophesied saying, I declare let your bleeding cease right now. Any spirit behind your bleeding, I command that spirit to cast out now. I knelt down and received it in faith. I recorded that part of the declaration and played it over and over again. And glory be to God, the bleeding has shipped back to hell forever.
2: Thank you, Jesus.
1: Thank you, Jesus. Thank you, Chief Alfarian. May the Almighty Lord continue to bless you and protect you. Indeed, every day with God
2: is every day in victory.
1: And let us watch the video prophecy.
3: Command that spirit to leave you now.
2: Amen.
3: Jesus' mighty name.
2: Amen.
3: I declare that let bleeding cease right now.
2: Amen.
3: Every spirit behind your bleeding,
2: Jesus.
3: I command that spirit to be cast out right now.
2: Amen.
3: In the name of the Lord Jesus Christ.
2: Amen.
4: Wow.
1: Jesus. Only Jesus can do this thing.
2: Only Jesus.
1: Every day with God
2: is every day in victory.
1: Oh, God has shown me mercy again, oh Pastor Elvis. I asked my 11-year-old daughter to go and eat a dinner, and she asked me if the soup is warm. I told her she can warm it if it is cold. Around 6 p.m., my daughter went to warm the soup without putting off the burner. The next day, I went to the shop to open it without me checking anything, even though I felt the heat there. I went ahead to escort them to school and even had a chat at the roadside, like 2 hours before coming back. Then I went to sweep the entrance. Something told me to open the door. I still felt the heat there, and I said to myself, why this heat here? Let me check. Ah, Pastor Elvis, not knowing my daughter left the gas fire on 6 p.m. till daybreak 8 a.m. Ace, Jesus, there were extra cylinders, 2 full of gas and 1 car parked there with a dad's own at the back. If not God, what would have happened? The soup and the meat turned into ashes without the pot melting or exploding. God, this is a big miracle to me. Thank you, Lord, for your mercies and your protection towards me always. Indeed, every day with God
2: is every day in victory.
1: My God, and God has delivered them from that fire outbreak. Only Jesus can do these things.
2: Thank you, Jesus.
1: Every day with God
2: is every day in victory.
1: The Lord has done it, oh. The Lord has done it. This is my testimony. Last year, October, I got a call from the school district that my 11-year-old son was going to be under investigation for an inappropriate behavior towards a girl. We live in a dominantly rich white country, and the school district does not play with such allegations. In fact, I was shocked by this. I was newly divorced from a narcissist, raising 3 children while battling depression and anxiety. I was a wreck. I cried every day for God to intervene.

0: know, the allegations were false, and even the teachers at the school denied ever seeing or hearing anything to indicate such a behavior from my son. Everyone loves him at the school. This also affected my son very badly. He was depressed and was put on medication. He didn't want to go to school anymore, but I kept praying and reminding him that God will intervene. This even kept allowing bad things to continue to happen to us. He didn't take the divorce well. It was a very dark and tough moment for me and my kids. There were investigations and questioning of witnesses, including students and teachers. I didn't have anyone physically for support. Whenever I showed up at the school, it was always just me and my son. But I knew God was always with us.
1: Oh, yes.
0: In January, everything came to an end. The school reached out to apologize and said the investigation did not find anything that indicated that my son did what was claimed.
2: Thank you, Jesus.
0: And the case was dismissed.
2: Thank you, Jesus.
0: Judge Jesus spoke on my son's behalf and made the case a foolish one.
2: Thank you, Jesus.
0: They stated that they couldn't find any truth in the allegations. If this isn't God, then I don't know who, because even though it was not true, we were dealing with rich people with lawyers fighting against an African family. It would have been so easy for them to crush us into powder with their influence. But God. But God.
2: But God.
0: Thank you, Jesus. Indeed, every day with God
2: is every day in victory.
0: God bless you, Pastor Elvis, and the entire team and your ministry for the constant prayers. I know there are more testimonies to come, and this time I will not delay in sharing. Thank you, Jesus. Aya.
2: Aya.
0: Every day with God
2: is every day in victory.
0: My God has heard me, and my God has done it. I came for Friday Miracle Encounter service in the week of help from above, and my help from above has indeed come. When the pastor was declaring weekend miracle, I prayed and accepted the declarations with all my heart. I prayed for God to give me a weekend miracle, and he did exactly. I have been unemployed since I completed tertiary, which has been 5 years. But I have tried applying to many jobs, but nothing good comes out of the applications. I prayed for God to break the chain of unemployment, and he did exactly that. I got a job as an English facilitator in one of the schools at Sakumono, and I am so happy.
2: Thank you, Jesus.
0: I will also go to work, come back, and I will hear Aiko.
3: Wow.
0: Another issue I brought before God was a problem a friend was facing. He's a seafarer. He has been home since he came back on Christmas. A chance came for him to go, but it was given to another person. With the same surname. I brought this issue before the God of Alpha R, and he heard me. And he has done it. As I am typing this message, I can boldly say to the glory of the name of the Lord that the chance has come for him and is on the flight to continue his work. Oh,
2: thank you, Jesus.
0: What God cannot do does not exist. Hallelujah. We will Alpha till thy kingdom come.
3: Oh,
0: God
3: yes.
0: Bless you, Pastor Elvis and the Aya boys. May God continue to empower you to keep doing his work.
3: Amen.
0: Indeed, every day with God
2: is every day in victory.
0: And let us watch some powerful videos of what only our God and our Father has done.
2: My God.
4: Every day with God is every day in victory. God bless you, Daddy, and God bless you, Mommy, abundantly. I also want to use this opportunity to say a very big thank you to my pastor, Pastor Emmanuel Atensia, resident pastor of Fayase Branch Harvest Arena. God bless you. God bless you. Eja. Hello to all Harvest Arena. I love you all. So this is my testimony, Papa. I've been praying to God concerning change of job for 4 years now. And in one of the episodes, God, by God's grace, you will declare that under 6 months, whatsoever the enemy has stolen from our lives, there shall be restoration, there shall be manifestation of all that we've been praying for. I tapped into that declaration, hoping that under 6 months there will be manifestation. My hands will handle what I want, and what I wanted was a change of job. So every day I play that video, and believe you me, on the 5th month, which is March 31st, I was called from a government institution. How it happened, Papa, only God knows. Only God knows. I was called for the interview. I went, I'm in Kumasi, so I came down to Accra for the interview and went back again. And then on the 6th month, which is April, so from the time of declaration from Papa, it was October. So down to the 6th month is the next year, April. So in April, I was called. So March, I went for the interview, and then April, I was called that I have my job. I have the job that I came for the interview. And I'm here. I'm here to say a very big thank you. This job that I've gotten, I'm earning like 3 to 4 times of what I was earning previously. There is job security. There is the environment is so conducive, and many more that I can't say on this platform. But all I want to say and go to know is that I am really and truly grateful. God is faithful. I want to say God is merciful. He has been merciful to me, that I trusted in Him and He has done it for me. This is my appointment letter. I've gone for my appointment letter, and I'll be starting this May, 18th of May. I know He has gone, the Spirit of God has gone ahead of me, making every crooked path straight for me. And I'm going to be the light that He wants me to be in that institution. I am grateful, and I want to say, God bless you, Papa and Mommy, for always waking up, and we always join you on this holy altar. Thank you, and thank you, Jesus. Thank you, Jesus. Thank you, Jesus. Thank you, Jesus.
1: Every day with God is every day in victory. I have come to say thank you, Lord Jesus, for your goodness, your kindness, and your mercy over my life. Last year, I lost my job because someone vouched that should make sure I'd lose my job. And I did lose my job, but it didn't deter me, it didn't discourage me. I rather channeled all my energy into going around, pasting flyers, banners for the convocation, going around evangelizing, inviting people to the convocation. I was in the Western region then, I actually came back to Accra. God being so good, I got my convocation miracle. I got a job in February. A job that pays me twice my salary, with traveling opportunities as well. I have come to say thank you, Lord Jesus, for all that you have done. God bless you, Pastor Elvis, for availing yourself. God bless you, Aya Boys, for the wake up music. My goodness, it does a lot for me and to me. And I know God is about to do more. Thank you, and God bless you all. Thank you so much. God bless you. God bless you. God bless you, Lady Mercy. God bless you, Chief Offering. God bless you, all your boys. God bless all our fairies. Thank you once again.
3: Every day with God is every day in victory. So I became consistent on this altar from January 3rd up to this time. But I've been in the house from 2025 October till 2026 April. So I've been consistent on this altar this year. Then one on my joy list, the first thing there was job with free accommodation. So in one of the episodes, the lady gave a testimony that she had an issue with her license abroad, and that she had a case because she didn't have a license, she was being taken to court and all that, but she forgot to cancel it on her joy list. So when she canceled this on a joy list, and then when they took her to court, the judge asked her if she had the license or something, and she said no. And that was it. The case was dismissed. So I followed her testimony. I was like, let me try it. it might also work for me. And God being so good, it's worked for me. I also got that faith and crossed out the job with free accommodation, first thing on my joy list. I crossed it out. Then I prayed to God and I told God that, Lord, I have crossed this thing. So it's left to you to either do it for me, because if you don't do it for me, I have no one else. So fast forward, I spoke with one man and I told him, oh, I'm looking for a job. So in case you hear of any opportunity, please let me on or something. Then he said, okay, I'll try my best. So after I canceled that on my joy list, then I told the man that. He discussed it with his nephew, and God being so good, he was like, that nephew is very difficult to please. But when I told you, I told him about you.
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3: The situation was like, oh, why not? You let me have her contact and everything. I have one slot that they've given me. I'll give it to her. And that was it. He took my number from the man. Then he started texting me. Was like, they said you need a job and all that. I said, oh, okay, just send me your CV and certificate. And that was it. No interview. The next day he called me, was like, I'll talk to HR for HR to contact you. I said, okay. Then the following day he called me himself. I was like, has the HR called you? I was like, no, they haven't. So, okay, you are still talk to them. So they will call you, be expecting their call. So he called me consecutively 3 days. I was like, no, I've still not heard from them. So on the last, I think on the last day, it was a Friday, I was going for my driving test too. He called me, was like, I want you to come. Don't wait for the HR score. I've talked to them, so you just come for medicals. And that was it. That was how God did it for me. So even with that, what he said, I didn't hear it. I thought, oh, maybe he was still saying I should wait for the HR score or something. Then I was still in the house. So Sunday after church, I was coming home. I was in the car and I received a call. And he was like, where have you reached? Where are you? I was like, I mean, the one said, but I told you to come. That you should come for medicals the following day. So I'm expecting you today. It's like, oh, okay, then let me prepare myself and come. And that was it. No interview. I just got a job straight to medicals. And then, yeah, they are preparing everything for me. I thank the Lord for doing this for me. And I hope anyone who has a prayer request or anything on his or her joy list should have faith in God and he will do it for him or her. I promise God that if he does this for me on my joy list, I'm going to give a video testimony. I thank God for doing great things in my life through this altar. Every day with God is every day in victory and power.
6: Glory!
7: Glory to God!
6: Thank you, Jesus!
8: Michael, celebrate Jesus! God is giving mighty financial breakthroughs. Mighty financial breakthroughs. 300,000, 1 million Ghana cedis, 3 years barrenness, broken menstruation stopped just like that. The continuous bleeding stopped just like that. At the word of the Lord, we give Jesus every glory, not harm from fire outbreak. We thank God for the 11-year boy that the Lord delivered. We give God the praise for the after convocation breakthroughs and job breakthroughs. We thank you, Father.
7: Thank you, Jesus.
8: All right, let's begin to bless the name of the Lord. Let's thank him who is saving our children, saving us in different ways. Let's magnify his name. Let's exalt his name. Let's praise his name, let's worship his name, let's adore his name, let's bless the name of the Lord. Thank you, Father, for healings, for touching lives. In the name of Jesus, thank you, Father. In Jesus' mighty name, let's share the link right now. Shadow, shadow, shadow, shadow, shadow, shadow, shadow, shadow, shadow, shadow, shadow, shadow, shadow, shadow, shadow, shadow, shadow, shadow, shadow, shadow, shadow, shadow, shadow, shadow, shadow, shadow, shadow, shadow, shadow, shadow, shadow, shadow, shadow, shadow, shadow, shadow, shadow, shadow, shadow, shadow, shadow, shadow, shadow, shadow, shadow, shadow, shadow, shadow, shadow, shadow, 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
0: Be heard in all my endeavors.
1: Be heard in all my endeavors.
0: In the name of Jesus.
1: In the name of Jesus.
0: That's
2: my
0: the sound of favor.
1: The sound of favor.
0: Be heard in all my endeavors. Lift up.

Adoption in favor, favor, the sound of favor, the sound of favor, the sound of favor, the sound of favor, the sound of favor, the sound of favor, the sound of favor, the sound of favor, the sound of favor, the sound of favor, the sound of favor, the sound of favor, the sound of favor, the sound of favor, the sound of favor, the sound of favor, the sound of favor, the sound of favor, the sound of favor, the sound of favor, the sound of favor, the sound of favor, the sound of favor, the sound of favor, the sound of favor, the sound of favor, the sound of favor, the sound of favor, the sound of favor, the sound of favor, the sound of favor, the sound of favor, the sound of favor, the sound of favor, the sound of favor, the sound of favor, the sound of favor, the sound of favor, the sound of favor, the sound of favor, the sound of favor, the sound of favor, the sound of favor, the sound of favor, the sound of favor, the sound of favor, upon every aspect of your life, the sound of favor, the sound of favor, the sound of favor, the sound of favor, favor, somebody pray for 1 minute. Favor, favor, favor, favor, favor at every side, favor at every side, favor at every side, favor at every side, favor at every side. In the name of Jesus, as we pray, let the power of God arrest all children, helplessly in the bondage of immorality. In the name of Jesus, children that are helplessly in the bondage of immorality, let the power of God arrest them now. Let the power of God bring them out now. In the name of the Lord Jesus, lift up your voice. Lord the children, Lord the children, Lord the children, Lord the children, Lord the children, Lord the children, Lord the children, Lord the children, Lord the children, Lord the children, Lord the children, Lord the children, Lord the children, Lord the children, Lord the children, Lord the children, Lord the children, Lord the children, Lord the children, Lord the children, Lord the children, Lord the children, Lord the children, Lord the children, Lord the children, Lord the children, Lord the children, Lord the children, Lord the children, Lord the children, Lord the children, Lord the children, Lord the children, Lord the children, Lord the children, Lord the children, Lord the children, Lord the children, Lord the children, Lord the children, Lord the children, Lord the children, Lord the children, Lord the children, Lord the children, Lord the children, Lord the children, Lord the children, Lord the children, Lord the children, Lord the children, Lord the children, Lord the children, Lord the children, Lord the children, Lord the children, Lord the children, Lord the children, Lord the children, Lord the children, Lord the children, Lord the children, Lord the children, Lord the children,

that devil cannot take over. That devil cannot take over our young ones. That devil cannot take over our little ones. Rekaposha, Ampalakataza, Arekataza, Arakataza, Arakataza, Arakataza, Arakataza, Arakataza, that devil cannot take over our little ones. In the name of Jesus, homosexuality, pornography, masturbation, prostitution, a lot of abarasha, The children are delivered. Let the power of God come upon the children. We break every anti-lust. We break every lust over them. We break every lust over them. We break every lust over them. Immorality is arrested over the thoughts, the heart of our children. In the name of Jesus, we cleanse their immoral conscience with the blood of Jesus. We sanctify their immoral heart with the blood of Jesus. We command the spirit of lust, loose the children now and let them go. We command the spirit of lust, children that already have tasted things that they are unable to stop. We command that addiction to break. We command that addiction to break. Every spirit of pornography running through our senior high school, running through our junior high school, running through our

0: by the blood. Be arrested by the blood. In the name of Jesus, we pray for the children whom the devil has seen their future and wants to distract them today. By the power of the Holy Ghost, we declare their deliverance wherever the children are. We send angels to them. We send forth angels. We send forth angels. We send forth angels. We send forth angels. We send forth angels in the name of Jesus. This loud and clear, any sort of bondage,
1: any sort of bondage
0: that my soul, my spirit, and my body,
1: that my soul, my spirit, and my body
0: has been subjected to,
1: as I pray,
0: let them be broken.
1: In the name of Jesus,
0: let the power of God,
1: Jesus,
0: bring liberation and freedom right now.
1: Amen.
0: Jesus, lift up your voice. 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

Oh dear, Potter.

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Those in the sons of men. Every evil prison. Those in the sons of men. In the name of Jesus. Be broken. Be broken. Be broken. Be broken. Be broken. Be broken. Be broken. Be broken. Be broken. Be broken. Yes, every bondage. Every bondage. Like a tosha. Placed on your thinking capacity. Every bondage. Placed on your feelings. On your emotions. In the name of Jesus. Apostle Paul said, the things I want to do, I'm unable to do them. And the things I don't want to do, that is what I do. Rabo Shakaraba, Iloko Shakaraba, Infiniba Hukaraba, the power of addiction is broken. The power of addiction is broken. That evil law at work in your flesh, that evil law at work in your flesh, in the name of Jesus, let it be broken. Let it be broken. Let it be broken. Let it be broken. Let it be broken. Let it be broken. In the name of Jesus. Jesus. In the last day of divine increase, you are going to call on God. On whatever you want the Lord to increase in your life, whether you increase your days, your years, your joy, your promotion, your life, your peace, your strength, your love, your prayer life, you are going to pray that, Lord, this is where I need increase. This is where there must be an increase. Lift up your voice.

0: Μαζάτα παρούσκε παραράζε. 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I pray for you, anything that was planted, was poured, was chanted, was shot, was sent against you. As you partake in the communion, let it by fire. Let it by fire. Let it by fire. Let it by fire. Let it by fire. Let it by fire. Thank you, Father.
1: Thank you, Jesus.
0: I bless the communion.
1: Amen.
0: It's a communion of back to sender.
1: Yes, Lord.
0: As we partake of this power, let anything done against you
1: Jesus.
0: Be sent back to the sender.
1: Amen.
0: In Jesus' mighty name.
1: Amen.

0: Let the power of God move to every point of contact. Every point of contact. Let the power of God. Let the power of God. Let the power of God. Let the power of God move to every point of contact. For signs and for wonders, the water that has been lifted, the oil that has been lifted, whatever has been lifted, the documents, the prayer list, I declare it's done. I declare it's done. Whatever Satan has taken over around your life, I cast that devil out. I cast that devil out. I declare your liberty now. In Jesus' mighty name. Thank you, Father.
1: Thank you, Jesus.
0: You want to speak over your sin, declare that whatever has been done against you, back to sender. Speak over your sin.

0: the name of Jesus, I declare a word over your seed.
1: Jesus.
0: And it's a word of back to sender.
1: Amen.
0: I call it down.
1: Amen.
0: I pray that the Lord receive your seed.
1: Amen.
0: And sanctify it to his own glory.
1: Amen.
0: In Jesus' mighty name.
1: Amen.
0: All right, 26, 25, 61, back to sender.
1: Back to sender.
0: 26, 25, 61, 0597393440. Pick the number directly from my mouth or see it on the screen. 0597393440. 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Those outside the country, you have PayPal, you have Flutterwave, you have Zelle, and you have your Momo lines there. Please, the Zelle, I think that now they have corrected it, is the number there. By this number, you can give your offerings. The Lord honor you mightily.
1: Amen.
0: In Jesus' mighty name.
1: Amen.
0: What a night. If you are not born again, you want to say this after me. So
1: Lord Jesus,
0: thank you that you died and rose up on the third day.
1: Thank you that you died and rose up on the third.
0: Forgive me my sins.
1: Wash
0: me in the blood. Cleanse me from all unrighteousness. Make me a new creation. Let all things be passed away. Let all things be made new. In Jesus' mighty name. Amen. If you pray this prayer, know that you are now part of the family of Christ Jesus. And you have to stay with us and grow with us in the knowledge of our Lord Jesus Christ. God richly bless you.
1: Amen.
0: My God, this is Alpha Hour.
1: Every day with God is every day in victory.
0: All too soon, we are about to bring an end to the book, Assessing
1: God.
0: Blessings in the Great High Priest,
1: yes,
0: chapter 17, the Passover. Chapter 17, the Passover.
1: Fire
0: the Lord over. Is about to open your eyes to something powerful. The Passover will open your eyes to some deep truth that will transform you mightily in the name of the Lord Jesus. Birthday celebrants, I declare you blessed and highly favored. Blessed and highly favored. Blessed and highly favored. In the name of Jesus, increase on every side. Heaven is bringing plenty in your life. Plenty. Plenty. Plenty is becoming heaven's signature upon your life. In the name of Jesus Christ. I'm reminding you that on Tuesday we are beginning his blood, his cross, his name. His blood, his cross, his name. These are the three most powerful weapons in the spirit. His blood, his cross, his name. Something will shift in your life. This, we are literally stepping into spiritual warfare in an unconventional way that will let you win certain battles that in reality would have been difficult for you in the realm of the spirit. Make sure you get your book and start with us from the beginning to the end. A spiritual warfare, and you are a victor in the name of Jesus. I love you. I will see you on Monday. This is Alpha Hour.
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Apo, when you go for any one to the school, I trust you are fresh over the universe. 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Apo, when you go for any one to the school, I trust you are fresh over the universe.

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Maybe I'm not home. Maybe I'm not home.

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1: One of the boss, I see super wooey. 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
1: Hallelujah.
0: Hallelujah, we're ready for you.
1: Amen.
0: And that's subium and then the pay. Jerry and Ponyan Copon the Nassim Cronkron as my. And to baby, I will be a Yanuni Abbey. Sam Redra, a seer, itty, Jerry and Ponyan Copons. Amen, Gazebo.
1: Amen.
0: My answer is same was 2 Corinthians, chapter 4, the verse 4.
1: Went to 4 matters, you know. And nine, no, they can't free and nine,
0: yeah. And I shall say, free one,
1: Bacon,
0: yeah.
1: Yainty, say, was sad me, say, was ass to me when Uncle Pomo Brunty, Yampa,
0: you were sass to me when Uncle Pomo Brunty,
1: Yampa,
0: Cossum,
1: Cop, Yamum, Yapo, any woody ah,
0: Yaya, dad,
1: Yapo, any woody.
0: Yapo and you would
1: no question.
0: Uh-huh.
1: Ah, ehintano.
0: Ah, ehintano.
1: No question.
0: Ko.
1: Na yananti any free mu.
0: Na yananti
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0: Tini yo. Na yananti se say.
1: Any free.
0: Any free mu. Yananti se any free mu. Yapo and you would ye. Yananti se ubiye na ni huwa de. Na niyate. I have one thing to see. I have another thing to be vigilant.
1: Nanka me dika baby say akura na wodi afa say
0: you can see and not be vigilant.
1: Yeah, yeah, na ye betimi aye. Ana say ye wo adun bi so dey say obi be Christo ni a. Ana say say obi ye say bi okonfo ana say su osumsum abi a. Ne ne ye wo nyina no. Suma ne control no. Your person or no suman ebemanaye. Ba kamia is a Christopher the obedi nyanko dia. Yes on kunku babuosu. 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And names who crow me who say or say ya po which is nimpana ne biti mia ye. And ye to me be nya hung kunku be nye as a nyankupon kuntru ni pebia be yenian ye pese. 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
0: Amen.
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0: 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They cannot just wake up and invade your privacy. 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That means that you do pick. The very moment the Bible do say I surrender all to you.
1: Unipana.
0: Nipana. Kasi se siya de. Mi jami pe mu nina di maturi ampo nyanko pon. Ne pe ene enye honu. That means say sa amrenu ye nyame somnu ye du echi. But nipa hi ene itimi du sa level no. That's the question you need to ask yourself. Liba hin let me do sa level.
1: Is it about sana say yen na yen ka say ya surrender.
0: Yen ya say ka say urade. A surrender all.
1: I didn't know a GD for the end to
0: say. The end to say nipa pe ikura no. Satan e urade operate differently. Satan bet me amwa ya there whether you like it or not. God does not pray that way. God does not pray that way. Inti no se hun konkron no sendo tenka empo no emprim wakoma. That means se hun konkron betima ba ma we prim wakoma. he will depart.
1: How?
0: That's the system. The Awurade Nyankopɔn design ni pano sanete. Nyankopɔn operation is different from that of Satan.
1: Won need to me say obetimi a control
0: the area. Be Nyankopɔn will to me now. Nkonko will to me ankasa. But yes, I know you. And yet, you must have. Ebby and a home conkron, I must say, rather than said no baby, baby, I'll call fun. Obey my yard, they be swiftly so be you a free for. A see. The American what I say. But sir, and the coffer babble never come as him. What in the past and the coffer babble never come as him? What's in the men fail it?
1: Why is that so bit me a shell, say coca? Now, and so all my own
0: feelings. Because who are wope? Wankasa, wope. When we became children before God, then we operate as his sons and children. We operate as heir. Because I am a Akurabia niwa ne papa bro non sam kon papa nche. Akurabia niwa ne papa tia non sam kon papa nche. Because I am a papa. Ohun ho so ya akwa. Papa n ba sa fa na kro kro no be so nu. Obejan papa nche. Ohun se o depend solely on papa no so. But sir udru age bia na papa tia na o girlfriend. O ba kwa pe comfort your girlfriend nche. 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Because you feel, say, you have come of age. So therefore, no. Adena papa nu udi, no feel is any right. That's all ya kwa radia. Umu, who say, me papa ni, mi ni obi akana. Wana eme sauce, ni mi bibi ya. So therefore, die, ochori ya mponya, mpon bekan biara. Otiawa, Otiasi, O surrender totally to no. Aha, okwe menko, Obesan. Basa, a barrier sister, no boyfriend, na be more sister, no, who be num, a yen now, funny, I don't know, papa can say, and quaha. Obefer, chia,
1: me perceive, Jenna,
0: Obefer, chia, co.
1: Because Gammy be sase, decision, bia, nipa, bia, a ticket, no. One, it take you, whether good or bad, no.
0: Nipa, it take you. And I say, Tan, it take you. And I read it take
1: you. Hey.
0: I three times. And no matter what, me and Sunday, yes. Satan must take a decision amount. The Ryan will take a decision amount. And the one cast out decision. One, a right decision, no. Most of our time, I reject it.
1: Quite personally, me and say, Goosey,
0: a
1: year more
0: in the period. A year more in the past because we know we are home. Omen and manipulate too. I'm going to show where you to go and where not to go. That's what they do. I'm going to, yeah, there are certain things you might think that I want to wear. But meanwhile, no, I don't want to wear.
1: How?
0: Open a child say, yeah. I said, we need to intend how the murder child was.
1: That's not me, so.
0: And you may be a while, unless you see, you will never believe. So you can't. Now, maybe. May ye be for me, Wajuma, or catch him a Bible Mundi so. I kiss a phone in the Bible so. Ye be phone in the Bible so. Miss answer how? Or say, assemble a Bible, I can be a ye diso, but more a jiddy for Mundi so. For instance, Babu a cassa, so we pursue Dimitri, I want turn on. O court, I be for camp no court for moon. Samra we are practicing. But mom practice. A time when what does it mean? That means a debia ye don we must hate. A debia ye do ever contradicted that of our kingdom. No? We must reject that and hate that. Football take you time. A ma won't me merade. A ma umpire ball ain't me unco. Series new movies take you time. A mountain merade. A mountain mom by mountain share radiation. Have you rejected it? No. No. Sende, a radin yambo kacho so baya wabi university, onfa babu mkukana nyamiasama, what will you do? Mabon hoka. Obana oye medicine, oye nursing sama, majai nursing, mebesemi ye radin yanko ponjuma. That's another kachren. You reject it. You reject it. Enya adaba makwainda. Ompene. Open it da. Me man call law school we and for Bible so called Nante Market or Kanye myself. And the canna me boy didn't boka. There be the and ya debisi. medical school nya de beti engineer eh se maame bi ahu ne ba maame bi agya ne ba so ye urade adwuma that means once upon a time kwa no stubborn no yarefo o ka se mi aye 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You need don't from ma the old boy, no you know, no ye de go at as fast as system. But Satan money de om wordo. The intin say before you bet me a catch and say, well, Obano ye doctor wa American Kofana bra, and son a post will be ya. Or then baba. Ome kunus. One who buy a all rise and no me kitani na nawari and a faber boy for ye ma a be for near ninji niambo abaso. Obey ye. One who by way, fire retinoso, no nana yarrowful. Now, why suffer anything before no bay?
1: In the walking physical realm, one on yet almost soon, William, but in a spiritual realm, no, almost for swarm. I didn't end the ninety, sir. Cause physical realm,
0: ye knew your dog,
1: ye be an
0: one that be ye knew your dog.
1: Why is he any in your dog?
0: The entire ye knew your donor said, tea, the entire ye knew your donor said, ye nim yan coupon, I had na sofo na introduce urade ma wo no introduce urade ma wo yi
1: how
0: sana o ma hu urade no e ye very important obetimi atete okra ohwe se ohwe movies mu a obem sa abrofo enkra no mu ofi ho no e bi ho a chips enyo ma ye ma enkra ni di na ye nwa sa ha wo de to okra ni ma won we obetwa makọ because entity a odi ma no se sofo no no training ya kana. What will you become? Or soft no no training no so no ye kana. What will you become?
1: Any furniture, any furniture.
0: Omo ni na tam nem. The oya Bible school na wo church na Bible school aden. Onu mu onu wuti. Nti dead of it na akere wo. Ebrade ye honhom. Omo mo soro no. E so mo soro honhom no kremu. But do we do that? No. Do we do that? No. Onu soft na akere wo say wo yare a ko hospital. Mikra me da do se urade nchi hospital. It is true se urade nchi hospital. But Bible say Peter saw yale malaria. High fever mpo. Ama Yesu Kristo ko kosa ne. Anye bia san yare no ezo nni adura na. Ewaduro. So therefore you can choose say I will live with faith. I walk according to the statutes and the laws of the Lord. I will love him and surrender the whole. Urade nyangopon open ye ho. 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So why do you come to the Lord in the first place?
1: Why say we nyame ba na nyame anyi the right person ama no
0: nyame anyi nyame na yi ana so odu na akofa the wrong person. 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
0: oh say mhm e rado ka cha adam if said do we mamundi na dam be de mo bewu. So Satan by and he told them say he's a liar.
1: Mm-hmm.
0: You will not die but rather your eye will be opened and you know between good and evil mo be yes nyankopon. 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
1: na said the satan can enyentro
0: enyentro
1: how
0: the enter enyentro na say if you eat this fruit you will not die your eye will be open
1: na so mo nguzo
0: and so better as afebo
1: mo ngu
0: da bi better as afebo o better as afebo
1: omo enwu won to say
0: na me say
1: po na bi mi say mo afebo
0: mo
1: yin tumbu
0: mo better as on better as afebo o better as afebo satan san contract no san contract en chiro terms and condition of the contract o ma wa dia ba ko pe o yes I dey we are he wo di baba me moska me 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A bit miscarriages, a bit common samba, a bit corner, a corner free. They go through all this. They go through all this because decision never take here. Wanted to become God or person and being T. It is so Biako Satan was a me a suffer, me who are ye? Me person me who are ye? Can I intest in us all the basso? Now Satan's okay. Memo who are ye? Me two any. No wa man no media ti wani now so wo ba wo hu so wo twokom sesi a wo ate he na hu so bi oni friend no no kwa cross kwan a wo be boa no because no so oni friend ohun ade
1: sure
0: 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We died. We did die. That very day, na ye did say the abandoned. Satan, other than a breathful, into a person will be a yes or no. That's what he does. But we lack the knowledge. And I'm nano, omu amu didi aso nenim yina ye kana people. Omu amu didi aso nenim, ayi hum hum asun chen. Say, I don't the day, no university holder. Na say, bachelor degree holder, and I say, oh, committed this. I quite soft with the industry. You bet me appoint one by yourself for presby. Sorry, you know the same thing. And you ma we yet. And you two me running young body drill will know. They are not interested in that. Just preach the word, the collection, the tithe. My one on your day. Say, by ya, a for a bono, a bit me about organize a program. A sorry for two more, a bay, a mobay. What did I make on us?
1: Sad decision.
0: Tiasa, I'm a catcher with a tenny, my men come as a me. I'm an oha. What has I make on us? So, Satan, man or castle, traya. What did the Lord say? Or some mamma on your day? Mamundi, or dadam, you will listen. Overpass a man for Bema, for Bema, then a bayo. It is true. Over Bema, after a behoon, who's a share, booms and abandoned, two booms and a bayo on your man. Eventually, obey Jehovah upon a day. Satan bet me that there earpiece I shall ask. Oh, Papa Cassa won't tell Mamma Cassa won't. But we are down for no one, Montana Cassa won't. Why do you boss our down for no one soon? You are down for no one soon. Satan, I also.
1: What a minute, dear me, per se, it has since. So say, Satan, dear. There's a decision be only particular be on your own. That's why that maybe say, I didn't mean take it, say, be being a control here, dear. I didn't mean take it decisions, and as a child to me, main control for righteous life. That's the idea of Bobra.
0: Say,
1: you woke us, be papa catch and say, maybe I'm quaha, and worry, and I say, uncle boy, now still walk of funnel. I don't want decision. And I also say Satan there. Why is it Yanko Ponso ma ne ma and more righteous? And na, also on focus on na Satan there need to me overcoming Yanko Ponso.
0: Because my dear catcher said, you're submitted to God.
1: Why? Quite ah. Say, oh no, no, no, dear, no, fat boy, and that's why you're all babble for no.
0: Satan, how one was submitted to you. Satan, per was so. So whether you submit or not, Ojinaho. And you are even afraid of Satan, but no one can stand by. Now, no Radishia, no Bizan, so Satan free number. So, if I was searching, changing, and so on, and that means you are restless. Satan, are you restless? The main goal in the mission is to destroy everything we are carrying upon Yankopon. Or you are restless. Yen, yen surrender to the Lord. Yen, yen surrender to the Lord. No. Yes, Christ said. Some money, if you be more, because in Jack Corner, so you will be at me. So when ya, Osaka said, Massa commander than the
1: sure.
0: So what I say, or Baba Shimono, yes, yes, him, ya proper. I am of a fair. A Baba perform one more thing. A sin. A horror. And Swankan, Edo Maba. And the parent to be on the bay was said that before. What does it mean exactly? Nipediano and a head dying above demon and home conquered him. Nipediano, a head dying above demons and home conquered them. And to see ya ubiaba, so yare. A yametakas as a movie bridge, anypa, may yare. No, our son yare. No, I catch any say, but Abraboy say. Baba Concom, Nante Radimunipe. Because the oil will sin when we are such as it. Was a man to me after they can live any life. It doesn't work that way. Yet they are not a bow soon. Best I bow. One tried the band where was said before. But say a bar, a crystal of fire to my almost say, and a young woman to me. I don't know a sire and no man a bar. Or catch your banner say, and quite their susie say, and their susie say, I'm bow so. May surrender to the Lord.
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0: Hey, different from my favorite. And hey, you want to know your radi nante. And hey, another thing to surrender.
1: But
0: these two things are not the same.
1: Let me pass you what you for. Say the worker surrender. You need to me be a. You need to come on. Chidi for you need to to me no. Say to me, be to me, I'm a salander. They said they woke up, see, we are a 4 day in the one of Satan, do to me, my yeddy or no pay. By a young coupon, my yeddy a pay. And I'm a person,
0: a young coupon, and my yeddy a pay by a premier coma.
1: How? Say Satan, the end, they say, umpa, you could see any more beer, and son, or no, we are ununu, a German or bovia ununu. Now, so still, won't mean I. Satan Gusu Shano. I don't hear in the end, see a premier coma coranwa, still now. You me, but Papa knows who to me.
0: That you, my can still I want to ask you about me. Say, Tiny, yes, mamma, no canny. Say, ta quite different from Terry and Ponyanko Pond,
1: and yes, you.
0: The American, what I say. A rather bit me, I shall swam my idea for a brief moment. But say, ta bet me at now, consum calling you. A rather your body, Uncle Pond. And wash them, Rasa. Or the nipper pe at the ashenansa. And since you didn't pay at the ashenansa, so no say channel. As I be invade your privacy, nam ran on no ashenu when the so.
1: Why, since when a rather didn't pay at the ashenansa?
0: From Ra Oboadasa. From Da Oboadasa.
1: Tinia Briar here.
0: Da Fitim Ra Oboadasa.
1: Sanka, indeed, I might be so. Sanka, I said Briar here, I can be sassy. Why say?
0: And Sanka, a rather ye, ni person na ya above one can't because you have to obey command.
1: Na yen na still class it na journey.
0: Da bi na me chiro se. Enti na omo ye from rebellious. What I say? Nti o kan cho na o se mra ye bo wo no, ye hu boni wo mu. E wo mu. You were perfect the day you were created. But what the maker say? You were very perfect the day you were created.
1: Don't put perfect no na wa for me.
0: What the maker na say? Compensate man e kwan no. Nti obi biara o take a part biara. Yam father born in China. Yet Tommy never saw, but as far as is. What did the matron say? Into Yanko Pong, but Macacho said, DJ Toot, and then very uncommon. Look as any man, the dear mintiment. We have two voices, you are assuming, but we are Satan there, but we are ready there. Was so left,
1: you know, to Miss Anna
0: Bay. I was so left, a Satan, was so right here, Raddy. A Raddy Cassa, Satan Becassa. Obey matron the whole day. Ah, ebia aduma bia wo ye work people say busy. Undidi. Obagnante. Shenyao. But the very moment I because said na me fast no, am about 10 o'clock. Now watch I say hu hu.
1: Ye fast na yi.
0: Meba.
1: O da me twa so. O da meba. Ye wo kan ya na me bi say.
0: Meba.
1: Ye fast na ni yi, enhye Satan na na Yakobon.
0: Meba, o da me twa so me cast match lo. O hun ba sha say hu hu. What does it mean? Satan watch as I say, I'll try so very fast and we are one rabbit trash. Umoja will form. O crowd that do so.
1: Satan, yes, sir.
0: O Kakas answer me actually. Ubi.
1: Okay.
0: And indeed, and try so very fast. And try so very fast. What is Emily about 10, about 12? No, monsieur, shame you. Now, with the Lord, no, we walk with feet. Obia Bam in China, or that also do so. No, my catch and say, fast. It doesn't make sense. Because Obi Oda also drew to be a more time on didn't know my drew. Because a shas a paper would buff for so young who she ye. But what did you do? O team me many. I ye fast and ja do not to. No what on. Man near drew be a man, man fafi and canoe. No what on. Now, the oil canna super catcher or say, Saya de with one no more drew, and yonder beco. And then no more drew, a riding cheer drew. We live by faith. No by sight. The moment me catch some match row, over catch us a day, but some me catch no. Obi the crew bar mention. Me catch us a. Me catch and saw crew where soon sumu crew. Saw yano huna many hospital. Ona ni bechwa. He did not listen. Oko go for dia. The mama did not call. The nani bechwa. Wehu. So I rather nyango bit me catch some match row. Wo bit me akasa sema urade nyambo kan menye
1: ye wo bi so hon ma le example ya mai won so ayakukuta ko semse urade be re urade be ye decide ewu
0: mo now teni ye urade be ye de ewu did you meet the right person
1: no ni as then dia won ni e wa asa foforo na wo be
0: that is that's the way
1: person make journey to the be person obi abi ejididi ni person obi na adwun hu se sa ni ye ya ye namu ye ejidifo namu no say obi take decision na e yon one mind that and has to me be any any dey see
0: obi take decision at the tone from him me nya 29 years am na ware ewrade ate satan ate me nya 29 years am na ware
1: oni para atumi akasa
0: akasa san we
1: oni para betumi ayi say okay
0: sazima wakan two forces are so now ewrade betu akasa sazima wakan me na bem Satan's weapon is a man of them or bam that may provide it. Obano, me Satan, and I may provide it. Praise the living God.
1: Hallelujah.
0: And Tibet drew sober warreno and parasitan do Baba. Sir, we are soon so many pa, what ten your mahun your ma, mona matiano, moon, until you, what ten your ma say better. What in your mercy? Better. Ma, maybe I'm a young word, ma. Or is Kenny? Or free mumpo? Never a doctor. Or preposition be. Yes, I just an abano. Answer. Or the bar for ye. Now, my mother can ask him to mimpo, I'm a young woman, but I'm a raw. I called in the bad doctor and fast. I called in the bad doctor and fast. 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Now some munya ni free for to sabo. 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And if you are, Monsham, who you will be bound.
1: Which is, sir, send me our catch room. Now, which is a sabbat to be a harbor bow be so. Now, which is a yenny panwa, and yet to me be an a control nipper. A yenny pana, near bearing as I sign but to one.
0: To a master, Mr. Machel. To us,
1: men, 2 days.
0: Second Corinthian. We are now counter so.
1: Okay. My main starts if you was Second Corinthians chapter number 4:1.
0: Yeah.
1: Was he anti? Say you was assumi in your copon bruhunti. Yampaba. Name him. Yapo and you would dear a hintano.
0: Yapo and you would dear a hintano. Go.
1: Na yananti and if remo.
0: Nayananti and if remo.
1: And I say yam flat when your copon has some minimum.
0: Yenya dade
1: yamfra onyankopon asem nemu
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3: edi
2: adevo edi that was just on a lighter side
0: Mr. Asa please in the strat yan kujo o de tu esika ne mano na ontumi flow yes sir why
2: edi Devo. Yes, life after BEC, making wise choices for the future. Last week, then I go pon here. Make us this week, if it's a Monday, then I want to mature Arabic. No, I'm going to be BEC in the Arab and I here. Now, so don't want any day last week, and I'm the query. Yeah, two more funny before I find a old school. No, now, and then you may dear, yeah, to us by way of 2 semi, I don't know. 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the end of the lesson, the program is going to be ended. No, wow, oh, for any moment, France or Mutiano. Why do you mind? Oh, fine. A word, I see a hood draw. I have a very crucial after BC air consent. I can't meet my church.
0: Yeah, that's it, baby, Uncle Joe. Mr. Ansan,
3: hello.
0: Yeah, my crabby.
3: Ah,
0: you
3: yeah. But why you said the other day? Who's your uncle Joe show? No, who's
0: your mammy?
3: All cousin, the Pesco Alliance. Oh,
0: Debbie, where the Emfa, Miss Dancer, Emfa. You, Uncle Joe, your dad's a panty for Sunday, Uncle Joe, Eddie Yen Ashas, you know, or say Obano. 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
0: Pacho ye ni mo page na so nti ye hu.
3: Time odi ade ne to ho no.
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3: 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communicate omo release assess say ye be call school no 18 September won a woko TVET and I say won a woko SHS no obi a be call and make us say and she say gu akwan mu a I think say most chief examiners any zonal team leaders kra asha say a wo shi a ayere so a by next 2 weeks here yeah assistant examiners and we be kwa kwa kushi a for yeah, marketing coordination exercise no. Na dear ma sa a few idea no so I strong corner sense. I carry cross I have mu. First no na bo fran tro be easy no in the preparatory stage na musain yi mu schools no and sana results no ababa be twidwa. Na we dear yes a chain results in a ba based on that no na o dear a yi mu school no. Nti niamaka kakra asesa ewa ha ai wosa awofo ehwe ni yi
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3: yes
0: nti no na me first choice ye me second
3: nti kas sabre kra de na nka omo de ko especially omo wie ye na na omo agina so aha
0: na president sachayaba
3: yes senior pair the year to turn there enu nti na I think say yes omo de enema gu akwan mu say
4: want instant MVP status? 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
3: Results no. Na based on that no, wetin ye yin suku no. Ndia no no hu aho ode a. Na wo kwa ku hu ntoko a obitumi aye den ako. Aha, you choose your fights or your battles wisely. It's an says Sabri the result number. First lady and KBM Maya no na wayi na fi. Aha, be banana ye and same be bre. Ubo unzo ni pano. The raw score no in rue be a category A. Na no question mana say anyama or dear go akwani. If say it is what it is there. I learned say some of the category B schools no cra binya upgrading. Ababa be ye A. A couple of them a free C no so ebeba B. Yes, we be economy because and I may catch out say interesting developments eba. Because you perceive a sign and the double track no. A tracking system no. Some of the schools are still in. My school for example no, yeah, you go so you walk a double track name. Enough em kra. From once here omu call ye be ye abosumi mienu pe osan akofi enti some of these discrepancies ni na person will correct it enti ye kan say sabri ya a free eye sabri from May ya de kwa kosi September a lot will go in say barely May June July August so barely 4 months ah odi be ye niam na interestingly no one who say Ghana yen education structure no aye in a form of pyramid. 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Say 2 weeks be now watching me, and answer now watch your back, and answer weekend be. As I says, I'll be dear, so cool, you may be a new hope. Na, you be to me, dear Cabus, Yana Bumua, and also Babuapa.
0: Thank you very much, Mr. Answer. Ugusu, I say, your mahon sem ever ago, 96.9 FM. Mr. Answer, explanation, no, a cool ye, send your old channel. I was say ye to me eka emofrano eba ye ho o sha se o se so won san ojuma ana se obepese abofrano be kwa kusua ensan ojuma sa basic skills ne be boa abofrano 4 months na out na fie no e betumi aboa no na ono so ehu bibi ansa na September no wetumi akọ school mu na wakọ akwakotoa na disua no eso Uncle Joe.
2: Yes.
0: Yes, Mr. Ansa, at the end, as the baby, yeah, to us, so I will go. Also, see, can you be to him to know? Nemi, I'm a mechia mom. 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
2: that's it inte men kasa wo ba me mo bisansan di bisansan me chia wo bi mu inte sani bisansan kan no school choices na ehu hia pa we are both ran out here. Name boy, I will walk around out here. Yemfa and shaking. Mr. Ansa, the kind baby, name and his watch train. A fat and sacraya, a feed, you know, and penny for per se or more year. Say results in a bar, no waiting also. A day or selection. A word advantages, baby. Nam, baby, me met Pesanka, a horno, a basso sound back correct, ya mammy, a only wife for no ending come off. Pimpy, you say, yes, let it school, you know. Nasa Abufaba could pick one puny and a dear, who's a metier, a yarn a yay. In Tiahono, a money wife will be doing common. I be if he said, Demi Honey said, Abufabia, why an adjun say, Ebia, on to a school, Miss Wanasa, I will for no iron adjun said, one fan and twelve more neighbor could see a trade be an ad, you know. One really need draws and results never. Need two cars and manuscripts and so results now and could you cry. O pesa abufra ni na wofo aba so mo ye school selection a e be din pa te hore na me pese wife no be ye niamma ye kakra se na be ya in case say mo fa bi sa na amako a enkonko prevent doduo na na o ma ba ni e betimi submit ni nyina na aso
1: instrument ne wife for be kasa ma ye se se mimi ni bi na ifo intimi ni wife for
3: ni ni nyina ne say en sesa abufra bia a catchy,
2: I
3: was able for a beer school. So, send a web BM no. And see, say crown or her a year softwares I did juma. Oh, SHS one. Say, oh, fill your data entry now before back crack. One filling it, dear, and ya dear system, no, a bear allow. And your honey, dear, probably moving forward, no.
2: A honour na messy a very brilliant a face school selection. I better high back can be an hour for Mofa, Monsu Munti. The medical and the amount of one is a avoid the unnecessary pressure on a Mofa as far as the selection of schools is concerned. Our four computers and his answer and just a banning computers. Oqua a ye now so and yet sebi or shake. And fa pressure bi a broso enko ma obana se chinchina han me ko intiko ana se me pese uko Saint Roses ana madam o yuhui
0: Saint Louis papa yes. Papa ko
2: pe ah so ho enti
0: ni aye de de bi leke be ko was
2: enti yen she sa de na enso mo fa yen she na enso ye bi ho a ye ko school no ni schools bi e de de ti ma pese ya travel the reality will stare at us one day when the results are being released. Ehono, ebi wa adwen say atwero pa exams ye nema bebreum. Nanso ebi e beba na results no akoye bebi e yi kakra. E ba sa na ye engine tum na fi ye nye sa small tweak no. E se nye se chinchina we na mese mekwa a ehono na se wan kwa that is not the end of the world. Ye nche nso. 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It's a court in sensem bia e di kan abba by last year FA Wesley Girls High Methodist asafo no and ne one Shafik lawyer odo omokoye and e ho ai Supreme Court egusuwa wa twen mu twen ya na ye mpese sa 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Now, per se, Obanos, we are Roman, or the Roman, someone has a doctrine, new running we are, or Selectia. Now, I say, you've been a Roman school, say, category A, you've been a beer, category B, category C. Ah, by BBR, Banner Horn, you will be a bit me, a co. And Tian Shet, a Hono, Yam Pesse, baby, a co fire, and maybe a trade tremune court and same business, any man, a besan, a sea, a beam. If they mrano, a fake one is Supreme Court Gusua, or bitch them. Yes, let us schools now honor so. Yen fin ye. A fee discipline. Schools need you honor well noted for discipline. Ye, yeah, yes, let us ask Unimo banner pass or banner, or ye kick a craft for any be. Ah, well, before you honor, make like I say, or beckon for more right to buy a yet day, Bakum ye be. Se own J Abufan India. And finding course as school honor. Schools need be a year. Discipline, I know, dear passing be, and a dear, a tear for name, I will for name by Adrian. And T. Babu or Hon, my meaning, school be. Ah, mean, but you know. A Hon Ojashia. A Marie draw was any room, my you ready.
0: Finny, and no, I
2: said, Cunha, and yet discipline a year, Sam. The Yasia established, I deno, oh, now, yeah, and we uncle Flew be, yeah, and yeah, warning, yeah, you ready. If say would you say and mufano kwa do ma be good or nesono or mo do so cra bro so do and mufano doson so an yeah ne abone for no so doson into all flash out all such a phone from the system. Ain't yes let it schools na yen she. A fe yen status boarding day. 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Aha, ye cut it your clothes na your coat na according to our cloth. Yes. 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Uko JHS and no cobanti no to me some bet na mamma in a store, papa no papa store honum. 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And yes, we'll be co-boarding and kwan e chese wako senior high school. Baby call boarding so resource ne buy an a phone from Nanya cra. A be so called dear in himself resource ne buy an air very excellent. And in tea, yes, school selection na but your yen shep, a horno, and so ye sem of fra, and he say, I will for. A computer, they say, Namiadum, computer no. Yet me at Timuno. First, and I know, oh, and Coco, I know, Dwako, two yendi, and it's animal in as they say, dear, Namiadum. Schools no. You will acquaintance here selected schools bear and crown. The Anya she bako dear Obina Ako. Ye make a point, say, yes, selected, ye best selected, dear, a ben yank a cra. Obu also, who for you, I say, send him a banner tinty. A ben mea. Tread no a doofy. Ready, because I'm for our call SS for four. Hey, yeah, near years yet. Near now fear. Everyone means be a nephew now. Into we will be a while we come and draw to say, Yen will be none near time and near questions. O be a woman, Buffano, or Buffia, and now the papa be a sabby or be a diabois. Near dear, I will for Buas and the scientist, my mamma banner, I couldn't a chick a cra. And no, it was chitch the mucha Buffano. Now, on tip me once, now one man a co, and this I am comedy and caposimitino, a bank a cra. I am a pan. Not the minimum, my casa, gonna be as far as school selection. No, I concern FM. And it's a I will for the decay FM. Why, Sam Moon, I'm umbra. Sam or two, oh, Ninian and Koyana, no moon conquer energy, yam penis, I beam. As head teachers, yam penis, I. Ye person, one cassa, won't I say, oh, Abufano, one cassa, braho. Now, beb, when ye need the uncle mono. And come away, didn't say. The academic suitability of Mbofano ewo school SHS na opese okọ vis-a-vis the career aspiration. Once again I for nyan ye be kira Mbofano adwuma wonyi akokoye ono a woni interest yen hwe ehọ ni yipa anything ye hia awofo na nkasankasa ewo bra ye select schools no
3: eya asem kran ni se etoda e the confusion kakra ba isan se I will find a because you win a me, man. Then a question, and I'm quite pleasing. Oh, Obedru, who no be able to find a dear quack was a Sunday, a poor mabo, say, Moko ye wino, Obedru, and no swack of first school from when I.
2: Oh, any more funny baby or horn moi. Or buy a net or sheet, so I'm my papa and a chairman, and say, hey, I'm a friend and trade. Etty, net yet to our money after, and into your for your same way, Yamu, Uncas Uncasamo. Say be to moon quan dia mum jai madaji be a one day pay. If we require less than 1 hour, ne ya fa process in my no co, I could try with you, my dear so. Yema and Mofano. Na ye will fee ye in Momofano interest. A maternal report by ne shim, if it P1 a Mofano, or packing kind book beer, or benya beer, your kind emanacy, teaching story books. You won't say any interest, no reading, a big program Abofano ebe buano Abofano epe enkuntabu pa ibehu program a okọ SHS a ebu hon mu a ne report meba anya hwe kwa ne mass ne 98% 95 nanso so ne social ne de aka ne won na 50 any 60 te hon ye hu se ebi okọ tentam reading na ebi a emwa bebe te sane ye nko beye enkuntasem no ne ye hu program a se science ne de ma no or select ana business. We are starting any interest on one as a whole on a den or pay. A den or pay, it will feel.
5: or you be a or tie pet, say, ye dear, and sack, a kicker, a buffet who had a sack a canny emma. I just say, watch, no, if you're not say, a crown of a fast one fixing, or who cry for a bear one. I just say, radio, now say, electronic light in home, and some tea honour, you be the interest. The technical side honour or qua near whom, the sciences and also physics, and then I say, for near, yeah, amanaya, then also so, yeah, whom. And the program the selection. Namia Dum, send a yay canoe. Can we call me a there has been that flexibility, no? Say, we are science cra. Number Fano will interest will read him, Mukaka. Who bet me, I'm an art program barco, and I'm here to be quiet and account. And no anime never about barco, didn't come up or say, or go to senior high school. Maybe sign a combination, eh, man, he can say. Timu say, we are blended, I didn't come original art deal. But when your science program no back could be and wafa computing be as an app, a fe crack a inti aha ne yi kwa a had you bit me dear. There's been that flexibility na me pomin se ma e tu chemas a curriculum. Inti yen churches a ne manumu en chemofano. Eh ye mate ba kukolog, Maswell. Oh yeah, lawyer says ya. But no a science student.
6: The kolog was in the same class.
5: Yes. Good. Kolog no a science Maswell, no a science student. Oh yeah, and so a cocoa degree. If you are sana was san quaco who said Lord ye ukita first degree in the ultimi a year. Aside that maybe a jisenka ukita arts no strictly. But in name one and at say ya kakolo science will be fa a be a government be a kaho, a be a history be, a be economics be a kaho. Then a be ya ka right after SS na nanka or pursue in a legal dream no nenka a yen tentem. Ain't he our four yen shenan so mofa muti menso. Mon shenan so. You could do SHS for na program selection or so. Yen fini ye. Na SHS na ye corner so no. Ye the sea wolf ye bet me as I see we dear around. Ye wo SHS be wa A B I me person me copy test. My name is a Peters A B on your program we. Entino. Who person we yes our program A B I. They say the visual art about first and the visual art and kaho. Tis our time na who per visual art aya unko how hons and let us school no. To okwa we will be forced to offer a different course at ABM wa enti yen hwe sa anema we say emofra ne yen hye no so enti dem afutu am ne be twa to okwa ne se ye ma no ma wi e bibe tu kwan ne ade ye ma mo mbemben yen kakra ana obe tu kwan kwa ye ma ya so ento to form wa se ne be ya te se ye frɛ mo pepepe be bi e wo bia na na maba na efefefe
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1: 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no however process ne de e be start ntem enti any moment from now say na e jam fast at aka na school choices ya de bia e wo say obi a start dwen ho
8: want instant MVP status? 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
1: Such as 2-4-way. I almost had the first batch of new curriculum. And next year, almost control. When him saw more on my final score, no, it was 60%. A year, the almost year was school. Yes. And
0: when put in much
1: effort, say, who go school, how now could they have grown out so wasi? And I had to make a university, I won't say, and what from say, tro, I'm here the POP as I'm out. 60%. 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
7: unu ma de ba konzo ye mfa field course bia ensan zo nto aso. It is a failed course, F9, as all sign chro.
9: Where is it?
7: That is what they are assuming, but we don't know. Until Obet Waswa, that's a was half field course now.
1: Do you know, sir? Nasa di we am so omo introduce the curriculum. Hey, I buy some one. Ebu o hansa say hey, ebu o na enye wan biton sium. Do you know say sa omo exam yo omo kwetre based on curriculum yo my. Do you know say it is equivalent to a diploma?
10: Yes, that is what we are
7: insinuating. Yes, I'm a friend baby in your bed. I will
1: do a diploma. That is it. Because Obu Owa on tears here or say, I'm calling a year. We'll be more diploma. Your idea be a friend of human capital index. China for banon be age more Ghana. It's me to almost 600 cities a day. Ghana ni Mason near or ye very skilled saying one China for high school for a be age my 600 Ghana ni penny to a why ye age man a channel it's 100 150 adding here because okra certification be na the omu de shes adi ene ye Krobia human capital index e ye emofredi 18 years e wo kromo hono. The omo productivity, omo health, omo experience, omo knowledge, and omo skills are a bit me aboa omo economy no a heneda. You need to be a Ghana deda 45%. Ye 18-year-olds, no, they were as useless as Nkrumah. No, let me call a spade a spade. Singapore, they 88%. Ain't Singapore for Kwaji Lona. Yeah, more 1% interest rate. Oh, Ghana for 45%. Oh, chances of being productive, yeah, 45%. Yeah, my loan, I've also had more. Yeah, the bank might bear 40% interest. So, sir, education reforms, it is in the right direction. It is in the right direction. Sir, certification, we, ebe bua, amma, yeah, more friend, yeah, 18-year-olds, no. Okay? This SHS curriculum is seeking to train them to fit in the world of work. That's the first thing. And into normal year group work, collaborative projects. And yeah, yeah, the theory now, yeah, yeah, yeah. Men kwa me ti on my trauma, the enemy, ave me bej mom na mini ubi bej mana me bre. And in a nutshell, my me mwa di wepo. SHS now, bani bi room, me. 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
0: Go on.
1: Me mandate me municipality ni ase. 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Me makwate ena me eke un. I am not there.
7: Yeah. Hey, interesting. Ye wa di bi nso e sign friend peer guides. Wow. And the peer guides no it is assumed say. Wom friend him ye benya leader. Be a o baba a dena wo kra wo chreno or no so babe bua wom am wet me at ya see. Eti I don't know say if say they are aware about
1: exam BC any idea ye could be ya bene brobe any yet opa bisa ye mube bre ye nim and to media mestre say. Yeah, you be sure. Remember my summary and ra, Monsieur SHS Fubi. I'm free. Excuse me, because we did back in my four. And I be beside almost say, Munim say, Mo exam namo bayen. 60% if free. Dear Muyo was school nana, and Kalan so Munim. Look at the level of Omo SHS 1. Oma Macquine from their first semester. They don't know. And to make catch us the year yet for man. Because secondary schools need be crying. The information is not clear. And to me, the MGD say, let us not use our outdated knowledge as parents and teachers to misdirect these children. Yatro Ezami for the third year. We are DBA 1, 2, 3. It was Utiminyan rights. Intermediate parents be ano on pushing my own more knowledge about the course of secondary school. So the pressure better on one school. So the better on the banner former school. So say head teacher for you, the better your home school. Yem one my man into me because me assure say, Omu could draw her and I can say, Obani could do school. The OABI is a reflection on the school. Hey, Mr. SHS for no. Omo kotena unze obi or no munsa bi aso kasa bibiri. 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Otia obi mo. He, omo nim ye nyina. 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So they know nti mi gidi se this is necessary. Nti awofo ye mfanye futu sem.
0: Uguso 88 ye ma ho nsem ewo ago 96.9 FM. 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
1: In fact, catering aspect in your example. You move your own money, my issue. Me catering, dear me, any JS aspect. 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Now, so, Kwesi, my dear, and one dear. 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
2: the opposite is true
1: yes it is am me en akwanya ese se ye hwe sa TikTok ni videos ni ade a recipes ni ade ene mu nya nya hwe ah na anu bi na me ye se me try kubitofe How much in any way videos were Facebook and a hormone or not? Video go, I'm a rene bear 15 minutes. I cry me having home shit. Because if you are not quite politics or my movie, but productive ones, maybe you are, Uber, I be a 5 minutes. Pa Uber, Sian dear, now so best I a year, Uber conserve data, but Uber Sian dear, a ben pro. Yea, quare mufreya, eat mutimia. Those are in an SMOSHE videos in an SMOSHE edition. And baby, Pia won't ya see piano. Namia do YouTube. Oh, dear Boshe Mukeke. And maybe senior high school be a private. Na mene ubi. Na car be a grounded, mimbody. Car be a grounded on bus. Nani a pequena be fast. Ni fool a woman at almost a maton. We na ma scrap for. And the epic quiet, I be fast. I say for any fool, no free. We say no. Send a bear ask for no fool, baby, I'm a filly, and I'm a ground the yard. And they're by 2 months and they have YouTube. You call it YouTube. I'm testing your tube be. They're a net gas cylinder tube, maybe ever round. You ain't connect your phantom. I feel you apply pressure, and I bear anything. Yen she as high as we can pressure nafi enti ye yes sir na videos ni show enti ye afi hu se ade ne eba ne could imagine say enya be pan ye di si enye ma pan ke sey enya ba ko ni echire ni ye ni atutu ato ye say but ukọ internet ni so a ene bi bia wo people who face a challenge, be real life challenge, be a. Would you Google, YouTube, name those, Ubinya be, etimofa, yes, Remo. Mo make use of, sir, opportunity we say, and we are in that.
3: Interestingly, no. Wabanswa, I sit in a

0: first century skills. I see to know and all Baba be used. It's an say one curriculum nina wa kunche hun sem nina dear good tablet so our dear mom. And the yem pe BBC send me a bomb before computer. So Sabre dear obia wa communication skills ye a ye abofra bako or tablet bako. Last semester would distribute in my students no until say teacher ni ba on so ye ne dear ne pack no a woho na ye koyanim until mofrano one fast sabri and find developing one ICT skills in a pa sign say non so near dear ye did you may ye it was cool ho.
1: Auntie, ICT ni de maybe I may hear me bo minister edin ma mo ni din mum but me hear no so me kan etia no ntio ma me kan bi it na me kan say IT sem de onpe and me go kan asem bi e hu yi apa o send WhatsApp message go say be ya obebi bi wa be 5 6 days na enti mo fire ba fi we nu nyina ese yesua na fe dem di be chat o sa technology aspect no titi AI na aba no e hu hia pa kwan ya be fa so yi suru 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
2: yeah that's it uncle answer. 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
0: the preparation starts from now. Who's the director? Can say sir B, BS 10 no, basic 10 no. 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Omunzu no mu fade out. This time around that omotro a year wasi 2026. This is the year Baba binya nipa. Onso ashe a year new curriculum na se. Myself, menchere form one for na dieda. 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Ye nchere o we.
2: Na kwa se ni ya u suya.
0: Yes.
2: Ewo BS9 no.
0: Yes.
2: Okay.
0: Ah, esan wu BS10 ni mu no.
3: Sa parents na sebium predecessa o ma ne ba free B8 e ko tro exam no e me hu de ha on because ade no akwala ne be mese eniema ne bi o ko du secondary school e be di nya
2: then our tro exam samoken
0: another day another topic ai another day another topic. Mo frana ye jampi omuno na mama kwa kotro no. 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So obi a won ideology. Obi o think I say abofrani ye well prepared. 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They are noting it down. Obekoso. Edi Mujuma. They say, SHS, no. As I won't say, me making me submission, and I can't say, yeah, education system, no, I a pyramid. ye kunyi na na dodo na etetetɔ dodo na etetetɔ na factors a etimi mani pa ne tetetɔ no ebi ni o se wan ko true system no na afi oba shs wa na enema e ya ye ne din nti yen shase ye na yen siesie ye ho enne
2: thank you Mr. Ansa nti se ne woka no exams bi wo ho e ma yen kware aye wie bi si nti se na wuni ma and then Mr. Ansane director Omama Wehu and Ose Yen Shasye and prepare your home from now. 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But your own subit to me afre na enkoma ye dino anope ube to me ede wonso wajen che ede aba. Uko Facebook a e ago 96.9 FM. Patro ube to me ede wonso wajen che ene onsembisa ede afa eho ede amaye. 0576-223-324 and a 0544-444-945. 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Hello, good morning.
4: Good morning, Andre.
2: Me pacho wakasa wo from yo pacho anwa maoneso kakrama ye
4: yo when we say Japan yourself in Kwekia a tie high cost officer if there are one more
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2: na connection no emunye we the best sense obesan afrebio 0544-444-945 and a 0576-223-324. Hello, good morning.
6: Morning, mammy, you have a quiet.
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6: Yo, and come on, I'm with you in a Menam Quasuko, my same, do announce my name from my room. Na send your teacher for a can and 1 hour more can. They say, and I am Frana or Mamma. I dear friend is skills tonight to me, Guaman, who couldn't choose him, whoever said, yeah, education and Yamawa, a Bama was working at home, you know, and then, and Grandam person who has asked you, you know, that's it, you get an animal. Okay, yeah, Grandpa, office work, Benelson, a dominio. So, Grand San Jumaka, Kelka, Skills, Kakran, I say, what a touch, yeah. So you just go for now. When you be here, shall we see how they do it? You know, and the message is, I hope when you push your mom, no musician, and so you man is close and no more than the office work in any other. Because say, oh my, no more, no, I do many more. And it's so good, so you man, fashion, say we see me places, maybe yeah, and over to my boy, Kaka, and also as in this one, I was on for one, pass one.
2: Bacho, yeah, that's it. 0544-444-945 and a 0576-223-324. Ye share a year and near ma, ye bit me ato akwemu, edia ma emofrano, brow may we BC exams no. Hello, good morning.
7: Good morning.
2: Yon Pache, manko mo. Okay, Pache.
7: Asama an American and say, I'm mahu aji. I say, I will fuck you. Yeah,
2: 0546 223 324. Hello, good morning.
8: Good morning.
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8: Let me go. The ocean is as man as a way in here. Oh, be bet me at a show. Ah, actually, officer, my way. The same power warn and loss. It will bet me a war and man. Yenina, a man bet me a my Duma. Ah, yet me, I yet. Since an Aguma Ebua. Take it out.
2: Yes, yes, that's it, Bibri. 0576 223 324
11: and 0544 444 945.
2: Hello, good morning.
11: Good morning.
2: You're on
11: Pachia Manko Monkway. Pachia Monkway, dear. Yamia
2: Dom,
11: now so. Radia Dom, mention me, Daniel. Na me chairman director and so it might be it. I'm discussing, you know. I'm say a muda hona. Bibiano Bible said to a quanoqua on faso. Now, when you know when free home. Ye in GHS now, and they you cran. You mudu do a school to do send a war workshop, or mutimi a training colano for that. They say, a senior, and they gun, I say, a body moon as a pair computer. No. Obako school be a normal computer lab, but who do be brave? 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
0: 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And also, any amount better to talk at the amount of note to say the provisions can cry, bofrano, and tad dear name in near me beer. Sukun and so be general. A prospectors and all your becker fiasier not to tunnel and ne. They cried your prospectors, ne standard one. Oko school beer more, it be a near man getting kitty be nebia or they becker home. 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
2: Thank you.
0: 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Madame Fubinzo, a friend, Ikechuku Obina, on a MasterCard Foundation, and a year Juma, on also on TV.
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0: On fast scholarships, Embra. So, Obina, oh, what the any on Sempa, Tinkayin, you know, hey, not just one mile, one slot.
2: Sir Pepe, the one kind of bonnet.
0: And Cantona and Zo, our pet house, only Mr. Sari. And she from come on,
2: Uncle Mufa.
1: You, Auntie, maybe if you baby or DV and answer my mammy, if he does a pa and I'm more sooner. Mijidi say enam so na papa yi eba late no
2: night duties dear
1: yes night duty na no kan enye holy family asem bia eye night duty ba ko
2: eh night duty ba ko no o
1: enti ya bobo so a de dem dibe chat work ansan ma so we ne say emofa monchen so say there is life still after BC. BC is not the end of life. Results ne beba. Or expectations, you may meet it, exceed the expectations, and a being so you may not meet the expectations. Your future can never be determined by BEC outcome. Everybody, the bit may determine your future, your hard work, and your dedication, and your attitude. Now what it will mean and guarantee us success be intention and so na yem wo boy ho fi ensuade me de manu asi na me fanchia enfam wa che mama fi de
2: se won so du akoso
1: yes sir won me cha me yire enti no Mary
2: che no Mary
1: de no Mary I ukunu Joseph e se ochi awo radio obi anya me sha na mama no congratulations. And this is a cultural promotion as I'm seeing. And the movie coffee cry, you see, no, you're promoting.
2: See a poppy champagne. Oh,
1: and Mr. Abanka Phyllis. And also, I'm a young company, I mean, you have a couple of Ochado Church of Christ. And also, you see, I'm going to say, you're promoting the deputy director, Onyeni Paketua. Teacher Kwaku, Sandy, I feel. Yamin Sharp, I say, Mr. Sion, hey, Mr. Sisu, CS, Mechiano. And Mr. Sian Biemusu and my cat kissed or Chadi Cecilia. On Missy program, you that female no Chadi or be pursuing you now, because he was on behind you now. And T, Mr. Sian, Nami, and Sharpa.
0: Mr.
1: Sian,
0: coach.
1: Ah, Colonel Cocoji and Mr. Sian, and then another Sian for Mr. Winina.
2: Yo, last man standing.
3: Send him some media, Menjobia.
2: And at your bed, Menja. Send you a free, a holy family, Edra Costo Moebi. And said, I do a few couple.
3: I am friend, baby. Masama, Masama, Masama, me walk on, say. Me can't send back up. In Kuala, 803,000. And at the age 14, our Ghana, as you say, 2026. Unim say university for a year a benya a juma this year, 10,987. Pyramid no. Ghana is a crime scene. The whole education system, yen tias ye, it was said development, it was said their branch ye can, workshops, the truth ye can, say it was say ye share adieno. We don't seem to analyze things. In a year, and Kuala Edi 14 year 803,000. Omu area university ebenya ejuma ye 10,000. Almost 793,000 are falling by the wayside. May God bless us. Amen.
2: Nachawas out you. Yes, sorry, so I'm a fire issues. 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

0: 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ho And then come out with Romy and Sandy Obama War. 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Come up one tear, could do a view. Charlie, I'm quiet, man. And now saying, Anna, it's TNT, and come out, don't me a sending me. Why don't you any bar, Kai? Never for whom the minty mink and kind, and for a mound. And I pay if you have Solomon, could you ask Samoa Ozel, NPP Amanu Kunim, communication team, no, I remember. Innocent, Kofi, Adenya, and so our NDC Amanu Kunim. Or your communication team member. On my back, come home near Bonco. Also, by coming home, free fee. Not what to general, if free fee, and so at the abba. Yabobos, the amount of ye a fee. Yaman Piney on fire, one shall radiant sign and pay. Now, ye may deem Komoka crabby and eh? 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
0: 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them made the IMF one. Yes, yes, yes, we are para and yan and was a minibium. And who may paint you now, boss, the wa or dinner bar gra, no in a near tone chain. When yam on your summer sem, because when you're the first time and I said another dunk of Kufado, no pencil, and you're the first time or the Ghana call IMF. Even NDC person under Yera John Dramani Mahama first term, no? The first term, no? 2012 to 2016, Omadi Yako IMF. And for almost about 13 times, na Ghana Yako IMF, Akosua Chiroma, Yanomala.
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0: 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One number two, Jana, what you must say? A breadru, Sagana, a baby, be a pass, a baby, be a ye. Sika sama ye kase IMF no one way, ye bet me dee, and also pa. Ane, a good dee, oh, my mu. Say, be a, let it, yes, ye brim new month for, and it's too good, oh. Anka, sa, a brenner soon, you say, I only see the mom, say, be a, my twa, me too, a good day, be a 40 years, and not 30. It is an canebras one, and commanding ye adie. Niampa new month for ye, new month for ye, ya damase. Ma be ye jmas mo mino. 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Bizi se e damai fui, ya engineers and planners. 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Enti weno, abrofuna nanka one ton percentage ni bi omu good ni di mayeno. Engineers and planners se, on the good, the Edica, we yen, I'm not turning in the amount of mine. Ghana and Cotton, then first will be a bass one, yen fa. Says the canna a sandbar, says the canna a to a omoton good no more, mine, ye toy, you know. Says the canna to a man engineer's employer, as I say, one a year Ghana company, security or my moa. Bess a quay a new month and large mock of Frobia, or my scanner sword, you couldn't croom.
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0: And a new month of 4 years is almost say a Shanghai was one way company. Every week be on my far good number the call. Percentage Kakrabin on the more minor. The Akan now, Oma and the call, Omako Tom, my dear, she can be on the Benjabia, a Yoma Botum.
4: Well, she are
0: he. It's the IA for say. A brother do says Adian, you jay. Nanka ye pet, Jan Cassa or minor. Say ye inform me it be a mining companies I would work a kraka na say individuals or my willing some bit my mining if it's a hit gold fields any engineers and planners no one on a kikai

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1: Kana. 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
2: But that's it. 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
3: Ochari yaba.
2: 7 minutes.
3: 2024. 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Obia won koko hadia dance here. NDC Basso, I deal mug by 9 cities. Afinasa ko 10 cities. What do you say? 2024, na 4 gallon oil barco, na 12 million, and na 5.6. What do you say? 2024, na you got 5 cities, and then that's where 5 cities. What do you say? You see, say, a friend is saying, me won fa si afi na onyi ba na os di ntro sha si si ya e mo awo e ba ni sa edu ba bi kure se ye di ade bi she won sa ba ye de because obi enim se won ka no kure e be 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everything be I just gun and ninya home for sure no eye echi wade ma MPP
2: so okay or say what did say Ghana for ninya higher percentage home
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0: 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And Ibrahim Mama say in 2 years time obey your international standard. What do you say? Oh, oh damai ho. Because damai is a Western region. Are you getting it? And to say yenya all the regions, uko United States of America, state by no international airport. Some have about two, some have about three. And to Ghana, ye was Eastern region. So obey is international standard of airport. Neni paye jumawa is it wrong some? Are you wrong Ghana? What does he say? Look at what he's saying. It is put to a baho. Oh, no, I didn't put to Sika Yadiano. Musi, hey. Ibrahim, I'm a cassa in the bottom of Sika. Eto, hello, pray. What does he say? Anna, what's our top? I call it. Media first one, I'm a tona. Now, the cobble be a jacono. Say, say, media, chow, mine say, or mine yaria, or be yaru, or mine, just imagine and fly now. Your funny funko, and people say, hey, and just here. What kind of people are this? Ewurade ye de kwa no di sankro fo be kai ho my way
1: okay
0: so mu ye atain no mu de ma dwinde bia negative sa at the papia ya de bone ma hom at the bone bia de pam hom adanya
1: me na say
0: de make am na wey finally say o cha de ba say wo ti nyame dum e bia obi so be sponsor obi mo be $200 million $100 million o cha de ba mesra wo say say ye fako tum so wo pe ba bi aban ne ma o concession ye dwuma o cha de ba na ye dwuma wo ho me me wa beta wa chi Obama me adwuma kra mmaye. What does he? O say what he? Ono say on the car no dey park out down. On say do change be on change car. Ono free rich family. What does he? Yeah, me papa pieni ne nana ni.
1: Oh okay.
0: Yes, and ono hu say sakasa. E ba no yo dey me yan say ne nana ye ndisi ni papa ye ndisi ni. But asa kwala we yakwala born say. O dwini ho won tie ase. Wo papa be mo fa ball bra na e ti o mu ye no so so refio. What does he? Wo akwala so so refio. Eh yeah. And the oldest, oh yes, I dear, we are children. Save you, Papa, no, oh, Papa, Madame for Pano. What do you say? Now, what do you 100 years and your friend will be? No one to my manager, Chira, can we swap so the fruit?
1: Okay.
0: What do you say? And then the air can say, oh, so, oh, can your contract is here? Oh, Sika, oh, both people, Papa, not Sika, they should file for that for a concession. Obuko apply name won yabi no mo nyama skenika me I don't care whether is deep on the NDC as MPP no dey yam me say wo ye gun ni aye dia ma na o ye dwuma hwese box site nyina hin box site ye di ma Ibrahim so onye dwuma wo MPP for by say empire da o ma empire 8 years nyina hini ne sa nwe ne se ho no
1: okay
0: say say why ne enko ye enka o ma enim de ba 2 MPP for the year farmer brofo but ye this for the Ghana for the main
1: but I say ene to aso wo ho a rose minister akwa probo
0: yes
1: ne bua fu bi
0: o cha reba o so wanka sanya videos ni bi ahwe
1: oh yeah
0: unse e yase fem sempa e ya bro hosem you see o my way o my bia o sometimes no suma mine na usuma timamu fo na o mine ni mo a no atom bia whatsapp pa woni ase nusuo na me go dia se na whatsapp 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contractor say contract sums no ye sum no 100 million dollars a ye kokuru scan nyina ma safa koye
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0: 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What does he say? One kasa cost koye mobilization started juma who resist certificate and all the aba ni etu ya waka. What does he say? And number contract is be omuchia ekwana yes just a finish omutimi nya yi 2023 from your friend say Jirapa. 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
1: Mobilization fee of 80.2 million.
0: Yes, 80.2 million Ghana cedis. 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
0: By June 2027, no, 27 ekɔ no. Ekɔ a friend say ending of the say year no. I say a friend bridge no. Omo wie kura ti en say free ho. Ti dan by the ekɔ so gidigidigidi. Just by the close of this year no ma wie dan by bridge no. Na dem are you getting it? At the yanka say ba ya ma contract na any brew ho no. Anya say to a na contract back who didn't do any file over 5,000 contractors.
1: Yeah.
0: And the show track record near the amount.
1: Okay.
0: Devoid of a when is our contract be no manya kwen mu dia jakla.
1: Mate.
0: What do you say?
1: Mate.
0: You need to capacity. Then tinya the amount. Coffee job. One enemy say coffee job MVP. Mm. What do you say? Go buy a contract. You need back reference some.
1: Okay.
0: You say on cross on yajuma. Okay. And ogusu yajuma. And what we are saying is say Ghana for yen si say so bank akra say. Say on mind ye wo but me see all the contract man meye. What does he say? One so probably at 12 so yeah the contract amount 80.2 million. What Janet no guess according to brochure D.
1: But I say innocent. Kwajo.
3: Come na.
1: Intiwe.
3: And this in intro there. Come na em ya so can set a foot to adoso. Em bibi na all those contract no. Ref you want ganje no. Come na. Ta foot to adoso. Open next week ba me show documents. Em bibi na all those contract no. So nim.
1: Dabei.
3: Me see all the contract 2023. I can show you documents.
1: Okay.
3: Now, I'm preparation of grounds. Don't start to the corridors. They call one.
1: Oh, I don't know. Make us say,
3: I know. Come on. You start to see a corridors.
1: Corridors, I'm going to say, late last year.
3: Whatever. Corridors, no. Corridors supply, no. Go call for a tipa track. Go call for tipa drivers. Make come on, sir. You have a 4-4 and I'm going to be called.
1: Yeah, man.
3: 2023. And hey, I can give you numbers. Me see, yeah. You have an EBA. You have an EBA. What you call it? That's 200. And I call. I call Google.
1: It's not the Google.
3: And I'm going to say, I can give you contract some next week. Oh, sign him away. Eddie, where? Come now.
1: Come now.
3: No document. We.
1: Okay.
3: Rosa, NDC. NDC, I will do it. Tafu to adults with him. Check it.
1: Okay.
3: Are we kids?
1: And I'll be pushing.
3: I'll be pushing.
1: Okay.
3: It's one contract. I'm one word here. Why are you doing this to ourselves?
1: Okay.
3: Well, don't just talk like that. Show evidence. The surprising thing is that. Surprising thing is that. The contract and this year order under big push. You said Tafu to add also count. What do my contract have been?
1: Okay.
3: Don't do this to yourself.
1: Okay.
3: Uti, Kwamana, the NDC, no. Oh, I'm a cookie problem. No, they were not basing in a come around and say, we're a leader. Your competence starts from awarding somebody who is competent to a contract. So, minister, we are going to say, what do you acquire? I'm going to be with me. Now, the client come over here, will be a company 2016. When you acquire that, no man 800 million Ghana City coin. All right, I. What create companies? Company when you acquire that? Create company, and I do. 2026. What do you say? I don't know. I don't know. I said contract. We are the man. grade C contractors kwabana obi o si dan dan manaban so so nzi mhm obi o si dan dan manaban so so nzi
1: but anu che so so unti mi si
3: mi se kwabana he enti na wuye dimo say track record working experience e wen
1: but so bi o sha
3: si mi se kwabana I don't know o sha si a o man town road obi be 1 kilometer manenge na ndi si for na create home companies uti ebu akofo bi oni abure chire company ni ready on o ko site bi company ni katapila ba ku crazy ho business ni ko ba because we ni katapila ba ku crazy ho e ba ye chere mo say companies am no mo nyina so sourcing company so sourcing ni say aban am obi am fa na ye be da maso be company ba no de ama no
1: sure
3: ni mo so zero company ba be take ni kokoye na o ma 81 contract so sourcing ako competitive tendering we have a catch me say o ko ye company ni timi djuma no. Are you telling me this? Should I come and cry with you?
1: Me say,
3: well, 81 contracts, so sourcing. So are you surprised? Look at the documents. I just don't talk. I will show you the documents. 81 contracts. What the so sourcing? Who will be the? Ochadeba, where did you come from? Me say, company I na najo. I did a contract. 800 million Ghana cedis. 800 million Ghana cedis. You as a contract, no grade A company say. Company we say sonetra na say say juma no na we create ndc for mu create mu am companies e incorporate na the contract man na we connect the pillar crew ni so a me say company bi okwa okwa sofi sofi ni kita om obi e ma ne kwen 13 kilometers no okwa sofi ni jina ho we we be catch me say minister na ye na juma yi na we be go juma yi a I don't want pay obi competitive tender companies nyan form be de mra what you say we interview o mo ma chechirem o timeline da ben no dia ma no na obo obi din so me say kwen juma obi onye adwuma da so me se kwa adwuma we ko jina owia o se adwuma no ma na be na we unim pa se o ti mi nye so you are surprised eto one contract so sourcing ibo obi din e kwa na di o me be ago fa munye kwa me kwa makoko ye u ya so me no be sumum kwa na competence starts from selecting a competent person se o se yenye uni a ah u ya adwuma ya for contract ma credible contractors you are contractors with track record. Ba umba e unim say contract dem ai 62 companies from here new big push no
1: out of 81
3: so source so source here no 81 so source here no 62 companies e create we omo within 2024 2026 62 companies o omo ye kwan within 2024 2026 omo create company no eh tomorrow no contract na ho no as a message jan document ni kitao yet 2025 December ena o register company no one man contract over 18 kilometers 2025 December register company when you do this and you give a class A road to company or a new company don't expect something different and the policy is not that that eh o ma create o mo me say obewie ni say na 2028 company bi ha on first of kura mo kwa no so
1: sir
3: nka tero ah ni company only keta pile ba kokra o ma ne kwan
1: so ba je film say mo ba ba
3: o onko terminate ni enguso o terminate onko terminate ni enko tuye judgment debt
1: sir sir
3: ah what is going on who can you be sir o ma contract governor o ma contract o so be terminate
1: so wonya adjuma na wonya adjuma dia na eko tuye bi na wonya adjuma dia
3: say then one but timeline aso
1: sir
3: say ni mo we nyana ni tuye judgment debt no okay tell you say wa kan video fe bu chiri ba into obo ka ben de
1: okay chen da ben
3: e bi na wo yomi any city we be wiye no we
1: be uti that's why me dey no wan
3: be jam we uti uti eric I across for the mama bo so renovate no eh yeye a 4 months no renovate ye eh ni ko court ya terminate okay chere say wa credit february na nkwa so ba any me say me dem to no 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mama we see that that's the record this my book or is it the kind that nkoko internal rules ka ho ti nkoko internal rules ka ho bypass here unum say here nyin bypass to achieve so kai
1: send them ngue
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3: 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Otia gu FM pa pa pa pa pa pa. Okay. 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
0: 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Mo frustration mo fa frustration na mo register. 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What they say? 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
1: 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Kwajo.
3: 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Me he me na for nurse for near the opposite portal e bi no be ko cry no see no space. Akola ke. Ko for brew. 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Just say, but the me kan yan say nya enka command to ye mo.
1: Okay.
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1: 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Your friend Daniela Ama Usua, Daniela Ama Usua, and Quetia and a war, and eh, what would that? 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
4: I go away.
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0: Okay, 96.9 FM, so any and then pay so emrason se ye tenase na memine danopa a good emu ensem ye de April we a weekend sports digest. Ye tenase anopase ya and sema a corso na watchy a ye and na watchy a befias ye no. 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And now you champions if you want to qualification for Champions League and Europa and the Conference League. So I had them power baby. Uko Italia, Champions League qualification, I had done. Uko England, Champions League, Europa qualification, I had done. Uko Spain, Europa qualification, I had done. France, eh, oh, you know, I had done. 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cedis. Now, oh, the share bet. 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Bet me share bet. 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Enti register. Na send the mummy. It was 0547 10 58 97 0547 10 58 97 Unya register. 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Send the number now the register, you know. Send the mommy. I was our number with so. Now your mouth 50 cedis bonus. Now you be also into me and your command. Yeah, the papers, you know, any online portals, no moon stem. Ebe fias ye, ye we are, ye the fistem, ebe ba, na fe, you may den better to us, Simon, and unsem, ebe to us, na fe, ya ba, abba be dinkomo, now you be also to me, I come on. Coach Bokodia.
1: Ah, Nami Adom, baby, I come and answer.
0: Ready, Adom, where your newspapers, you know, and I don't pay you the air bar. Nami, fear said you're free. Graphic sports. Headlines are the buyer within the week. I was a Osati Biomron. African Athletics Championship. Ghana, Nigeria to renew rivalry in Accra.
1: We say no, Jumadia Air Costro, our Ghana, Ghana, and you host to an air. In Miketua Kensia and Oya Africa Diana or more organizing a Ghana near who's to na before I be tournament national and paper edemon sem by say in a uhe athletes from and no air Africa umunina e remo 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
0: yo ye wo graphic sports so se no excuses, no distractions. Careers crack ship as Ghana begin World Cup countdown.
1: We say no, your coach, Anedin Ede Carlos Kiros, the new coach of the Blasters of Ghana. And about pay by your Basha said, Odin Juma, he say no, on yamo game will be a man Ghana. Ogusua aye monitoring, aman yamaso sweaty mako ye pa. Now, okon Instagram page, and what the message, echo to ho. Edema or my Ghana. Na se me kind message na coach no edit to one ma was see 40 days to honor the pride, passion and dreams of Ghana. Absolute focus, maximum discipline, total sacrifice, no distractions, no excuses, only commitment to excellence. That's a coach, a friend said, Carlos Kuros, I want Instagram page. And this is a quote message I to her. Edema, the Blasters of Ghana players, you know, ahead of World Cup. Now, I said, no, super course, oh, USA, Canada, and after Mexico. And now, oh, Chem Chase, players, no betting, I can go down, I can go anymore. Except one, oh, mere discipline. Two, I saw almost sacrifice, oh, mukum, oh, Edema, minor, born, and I'm from crying now, the Uti Equa J. Or see, I know any bit of my boy, ye pa. And some would not say, Emma, a dear bea, but you see a quaint. Edema Timon said, Timono, intimate, and couple more than it all work up, and I say. And I gana if it is no excuses. It's in a charging and ranting and say, work up a becoso, omonia discipline. And what he omu enfocoso, omo dream, na Emma work up, and so, born ma, sacadre for men with the tree. Walk up na kwa na adwun bia krampo eni so on bibia mra walk up na so omunya discipline omunku amho ema oman no na emo ama eniema enso so entimi koyi ema Ghana.
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1: We Ghana under 17 national team no onum se omujina ko no ewo AFCON under 17 de na e koso omuroko no omu ejina ko no na ya Ghana group a na ewo mu no amanya ye womu no e Ghana, Algeria, South Africa, and Afri Senegal, and wo the same group. Naya abandon the history of African football, abandon the powerhouses of African football. Sa amanya maku maku for no munina ka ho. Unumu se Ghana group no countries no obi aje AFCON campaign. Obi aje AFCON campaign. Algeria age 2019. Senegal ebe jini following I think it's 2022 Senegal for Nigeria. And Uremua. Na chess or Mamudin at South Africa. The year 1996. Almost J AFCON no. And a Ghana quadra Jimakumaku for 80 countries, 9 no, and young crown crack countries who. Wouldn't say a band of qualification na. Wouldn't say South Africa for no. Om Ebo Kusafa tournament. Omuna J Capono. And as Senegal Ebo Wafu A. Womuna J Capono. Or Jira fought or some yen san Ewo Muzon ni mu. And Ghana told some you know, we are so nimua. Where countries mark Marco for now? I had tough countries. And then they people know I didn't want some about to just say Ghana, our tough group, Mumu. I heard him say Ghana betimi qualify akor the next stage.
0: Yanko online me call starfm.com.ghibdigital. Or see Team Ghana wins multiple medals on day 3 of African Athletics Championships.
1: Yeah, yeah, started and no age media no. Yeah, started and no yeah championship na air course no athletics no. They won by Ekoye Ghana enya medal bia. Hey, asembeni. Na day 2 aba Ghana no medal. Day 3 and sana Ghana for air chase akekom ho. Ama medals. Yeah, chase AGBA. Na the AG first medal at the moment Ghana no. The thing at the Florence Ajiman. Now we know a women's 400 meters race at a course no with me about more than 51.87 seconds and I will 2 year at the G and no a year bronze medal and HSA or to some years at the Maumaina the first or athlete or G first medal at the Maiano a Florence Ajiman 400 meters and not also means a winning bronze oh. Sadana and Jebia Dana Alex Amankwa onoso aji aye bronze medal edia kanho amagana ana no aye mema 800 meters finals no onoso etimi kroko 1 minute 46 seconds eno kroko ye eto so miensa etimi ewini bronze medal edika ho a na chese aye kama pa aya na yewie sadana na Esther Obinwa. Now, on also no Ebano women's high jump na. Naya, on also 18 at Osumi, you know, a winning silver medal. Ah, HSA, or Tosumi, you know, a manima Timiko, ya. Day 3 of the tournament, no, Nasa Ghana, enya 3 medals are, me, you know, a bronze, and a bako, a silver.
0: Na I'm right there,
1: I'm right there, say, no, so Timiko, so.
0: Okay.
1: Send I'm right day 3. Where's it got day 3?
0: And then right day 4.
1: And I'm saying, no, D4.
0: Sabi will be who say, yes, I did be in right. Okay, by no paper and capture. All right.
1: Where D3?
0: Okay, young queen. I say, Antoine Semenyon nominated for Premier League Player of the Season after stellar campaign.
1: We are gonna need a brandy, a friend say, Antoine Semenyon, a brandy, be a no, but Edmund Bournemouth club or no. Now, our Bournemouth, our first half of the season, no, with me, I share 10 goals, Edmund Bournemouth. And I'm also Emma Man City, Pep Guardiola, at Tamusikabe, 72 million euros. Echo far, Antoine Semenyo, Efri, Bournemouth, Edna Eba Man City, Oba so far, no, na chese enye mati ma kuye pa. Ubedru ye pe, ne first month, and wo wini, aye player of the month, ewo England, e ho England, na so bedru, aye team fufromo, na wo first month, na wini player of the month, na se Antoine Semenyo, ebo modene pa. Now, Ban City, no, so far 6 goals, and watch Edia Mawamo, Ewo EPL, Ninkwa Muatimis Abrante, ne performance no etimi, Akon Kanyapa, Ewo Ewan Mua. 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
0: Okay, Egusu, I was Star FM. Mosi GBIMC releases GBA election filing fee amid stakeholder backlash.
1: Naya, we say no, a Ghana boxing, and who are some any akin. It when you who GB no, Nessa no, a Ghana boxing. Na Ghana boxing, no, and penny form with the any moon in no, omun na any hobby, omun sunset, Nansen, ye my sister, ye all boxing, moon, sacadre, ye mano, and my sister, penny for at him up power, and all ye interim management committee. Nessa IMC for an Ghana boxing, no, says in Omo Hesso, and I'm penny for Edia Shomans, I say. Om and here, no more Omon drop plans, my abattoir, intim Emma saw. Na abattoir, no, she say no, and I'm penny for Eddie Abba. Na almost Thursday, June 4, and na Omo Congress, Ebe Koso, Ebo Accra Sports Stadium, near Tim Ato Abba, Eik, a candy for four, not boxing, no, almost so etim Eddie Animo. 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will hear ya. Won't mean coachna, and me unto swabba, Ness and also a dibia no swag Abba. Alex in Tiamwa Bwache, and say penny cassia, or also say, filing fee of five a debit form on quan set, form on quan 500 Ghana cedis a year, was it debit a year too much, and company form pono, and then 50 Ghana cedis, and I can bet him abwa, now form on quan 500 a year, almost a dose of power, man for a company pa.
0: Okay, Yanko Yenimna Meko myjoyonline.com or say African Athletics Championship Ghana's women relay team makes history with bronze medal.
1: Naya we say no Ghana emano and enra 4x100 relay no finals 80 miko so nana anu ordinary pa ema we ko jina mu eko tudi ma my Ghana no Omunina Carrasco, I wofia ni mumunina kwasi tre. 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
0: and now the same way, you know, say African Athletics Championship, Ghana claims bronze in men's 4x100 relay.
1: 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And I feel so a brand here, Nitin, and so Eddie Ibrahim Fusay, Nichesse, Ombe Drew, a year park in the snow, and a moji France, I give France, quote three by three, as I am on by Jadia, Naya. Yadia, she says, wa. Oh, Nessie, Adie, almost so no, et me at 38.74 seconds. Ama, and also no, omit also me, sir. Bronze medal, and a memanus also Eddie, yeah. It's a man, we need bronze, no, memanus we need bronze, and ra. Emma and my medal table no na ya two ebekan ho
0: okay nti so far bronze nkwani agi saa ho
1: eh so ya agi da bi anya one silver and ye high jump
0: good de nyanya bi
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0: nti de two ha no ano kwesi
1: ye two ha
0: good na ye two ha no aye nya bi no I'm say bebre be aye o ha ye nya
1: go yesa mo amutu mu de mo pe gold de a Okay. Yes, I'm going to go to the house. I'm
0: going to go to the
1: house. I'm going
0: to go to the house. I'm going to go to
1: the house. I'm going to
0: go to the house. All right, newspapers, new online portal, and I'm doing the same. So, what's the moonsem? No, young queer name. Na yeah, call, Carasco Tennessee. Me name the Obabe Moon, but Tennessee, who do Obabe local stories and walk up, okay, or say obedi walk up home because Senate or no one programming in I see now. So odibet.com.gh odibet.com.gh odibet.com.gh may you cover my mouth booking course, my mouth booking code, no back once I'm a bad now. Made it the only now, but by join it, odibet, and this is here. Ubi are sending or no man, mommy, me penny part 20, first 20. First 20. E bia sha se se ne o number se ne ba first 20. Enti o join ya. Number na o de register o de bet no. Sa number no. Fa text me. Send number ne bra ha ne yehu se o number we o de register o de bet. Ne ma o 50 cedis bonus. 0547 105897 0547 105897 odibet.com.gh register promo code eye ago fm na yama bonus na 50 cedis na odi ahyehye enne ne ochina matches wo ho bebre enti unya 50 na betimi aboa wo 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
1: egusu wo no mti
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0: yeah beti me wini ni ma bebre
1: na be wini ti
0: yeah enya din de yade aba na
1: se ade bia ne ho no ma yadin chese wo ansua usua nko ade ade be ne de se wo ansua ade na be kudu exams na da ho first question as I once I when it two or three I did not wo you know, win him. 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

I'm a friend. I'm a friend. I'm a friend. I'm a friend. I'm a friend. I'm a friend. I'm a friend. I'm a friend. I'm a friend. I'm a friend. I'm a friend. I'm a friend. I'm a friend. I'm a friend. I'm a friend. I'm a friend. I'm a friend. I'm a friend. I'm a friend. I'm a friend. I'm a friend. I'm a friend. I'm a friend. I'm a friend. I'm a friend. I'm a friend. I'm a friend. I'm a friend. I'm a friend. I'm a friend. I'm a friend. I'm a friend. I'm a friend. I'm a friend. I'm a friend. I'm a friend. I'm a friend. I'm a friend. I'm a friend. I'm a friend. I'm a friend. I'm a friend. I'm a friend. I'm a friend. I'm a friend. I'm a friend. I'm a friend. I'm a friend. I'm a friend. I'm a friend. I'm a friend. I'm a friend. I'm a friend. I'm a friend.

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0: Me Dindi Kwaku Menu. Me DJ Bon 7.

Mr. Chris. Then you all got here. Yesenia Edidonko, any Auntie Rose. Yesenia Omodotie, San Esse, Yesia Dono, hey. Yes, John Soto, any Gloria, Omodotie.

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Christ, we are exactly 5 minutes after 3 p.m. I go 96.9 FM. I was so good. So Jimmy D. Yes, or Bradia Yankopono, Adaroma, a Yen, and Yaman Yanansu, she say, Yepa. Oh, dear, we are Messumi, who ye? And Yama de Dima, Messumi, Yama de Dima, Mipa. Ayam a day, I'm on one.

3 p.m. It was 5:30 the entertainment run down in na honey a day ma. And the way I go so busy at now say free sabre kosi 5:30 p.m. and yeah, bro. Timini na aye crowd led by producer extraordinaire DJ Masha, DJ Bayo of EC. When you know, support me at the end of the show, so at the Abreu. But maybe I was shout here and Kebiana, but more than so, best send the messages in the bar. And then come on, hoppa. And come on, hoppa, pa, pa, pa, pa, pa, pa, pa, pa, pa, pa. As a TGM.

I was Nibia and Kwama, or much as a Omokika once. I want to say, Ko, ye ma, one may be a prepare for one would be to Chancro for. The pastor had a sound down in Yina at the Bebrel. Leana was said, as I said, nay, a day celebrity profile, the Beba. That's a celebrity profile, no, you see, a bomb of phone, the other number one password. Yeah. It's where the Yanya Quaker Bia, or Num Tunini, the other number one password. Tinini the Yenyan artist of the year. It's any ever celebrated Blacko, Black Sheriff. And then I person who for Black Sheriff. Black Sheriff Lenyon Ben a yo depa. Ayani abom ya. Abomodia Sandy winning a category.

Guess you pay high life music, pan. Sumo bi mami high life music. Sumo bi mami nomination kula wenya. That's what Ghana for. 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Oh, Black Sheriff, your friend says Sumo bi mami high life, papa. 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I no Black Sheriff. 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Enya ne biya. Question of the day, Black Sheriff, Nenyon Bain, and

performance way there. Artists way why yeah dear pa. Performance banner to you. A year of best performance of the night. I don't feel your sound so award. I was a demand artist to be a one so shan artist no one deserves a awards at all. And the medical Canada made the beer beer, we've been your once a maca. I want the banner de my artist beer. I don't know what Bo answer that and your soul. When the nya artist, when ya awards are. Wash awards ready, Charlie, and Fatano cry. If I told you, you're changing now 0544444945, 0544444945, 0576223324. 0576223324. If I show what I do, messages in the befa, Abani Aja Bracken, kindly amount. Obey me, dear, birthday messages are Kaho. At the four in Kratu, beer, or person, your mom will be. And then, so your Saturday, meaning say, Ebisu, best name. Then, you know, I beckon kind of messages in about. I said, as you say, I was the week 19 of our new release. And then, so now you're the new release, baby. Fresh tracks in our bass system, you know. You may release in your idea, ma. You may also there celebrate profile number. And you may decanny where the home cover. And they are celebrating Black Hole, Black Serif, Black Hole, then you're Ben Ayo Depa, then you're Ben Ayo favorite. You may demon cover. You may more acquaint us with me, Afre Edia Ba. And the opposite will come for you, and who be a. And also with me, Edia Abba. As in the Black Serif, then you're Ben Ayo Depa. Artist of the year, Black Serif. Then you bend a yo de pa. I'm on the Anna Sene Bray. And then so no, yeah, war interesting topic. I be discussing. Wabriya day, a year trending stories.

cyberbullying. They bet me a shena yet to me asusua no. Into me quartet and then go for how case you be a family of my Ghana because it's a cyberbullying. The amount for when say a normal staff will be watching the camera scene and you will deep and you be at them watching the camera scene and him or shots be our wolf followers. Now we're attacking the giddy giddy giddy on your issue. On can wish you any moon po a person no trendy keke and a bit this uncommodity. I'm sure a friend and an ample for bitch me a friend because we're cutie.

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Now, your system boy had a brand new album, Abba. Yeah. I go so busy. I'm going to be Bob Modiano Watsi. Nini na ebe drop nini na adi amao sto boy di bia ba amrado di bia ba olive the boy di bia ba mdk su di bia be boom yenkoni yenkoti new release my message is number na making come out 0544444945 0576223324 obetimi aye voice note you so adi aba na kai say show no eye live on Facebook obe join here ago 96.9 fm ago 96.9 fm good afternoon.

0: Cause I never give you this enough bread. 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
1: Fremi Danger, Kwame Chromatic, see a Toto Kedra. I was made for the mass calculator. 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

Kosoa ma messages in Emperor 0544449455 0576223324. Agusu Bizwa Sugusua with your way a new release. Now watch him on brand new tracks now, banning in any drop your mono. Besides a Black Sheriff Nenyon Benayo Depa and question of the day. And good afternoon and call my friend Lizzie. Mami Lizzie. 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And to you, hey Yaros. 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Or hard drink, Yaros, no.

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1: All right, so greetings and come out the CEO, Eddie, my trendsetters.
0: Before me rap and touch my
1: trendsetters closer to you, never. 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Craft to the neck, come out. Today, you know, for you now. This is a brave remover and you know, station horn. Mona,
0: come for stroke.
1: I'm a BMA go FM, no mutti any part. The more than
0: I'm
1: not going to go and say, I'm going to go and say, I'm going to go and say, I'm going to go and say, I'm going to go and say, I'm going to go and say, I'm going to go and say, I'm
0: going to go and say, I'm going to go and say, I'm going to go and
1: say, I'm going to go and say, I'm going to go and say, I'm going to go and say, I'm going to go and say, I'm going to go and say, I'm going to go and say, I'm going to go and say, I'm going to go and say, I'm going to go and say, I'm going to go and say, I'm going to go and say, I'm going to go and say, I'm going to go and say, I'm going to go and say,
0: I'm going to go and say, I'm going to go and say, I'm going to go
1: and say, I'm going to go and say, I'm going to go and say, I'm going to go and say, I'm going to go and say, I'm going to go and say, I'm going to go and say, I'm going to go and say, I'm going to go and say, I'm going to go and say, I'm going to go and say, I'm going to go and say, I'm going to go and say, I'm going to go and say, I'm going to go and say, I'm going to go and say, I'm going to go and say, I'm going to go and say, I'm going to go and say, I'm going to go and say, I'm going to go and say, I'm going to go and say, I'm going to go and say, I'm going to go and say, I'm going to go and say, I'm going to go and say, I'm going to go and say, I'm going to go and say, I'm going to go and say, I'm going to go and say, I'm going to go and say, I'm going to go and say, I'm going to go and say, I'm going to go and say, I'm going to go and say, I'm going to go and say, I'm going to go and say, I'm going to go and say, I'm going to go and say, I'm going to go and say, I'm going to go and say, I'm going to go and say, I'm going to go and say, I'm going to go and say, I'm going to go and say, I'm going to go

Black Sherry, if any are celebrating them. And today, you're banging a year or the party, and I'll reach me a comfort black one. So, our message is named Ronamin King Kaimon 0544449455 0576223.

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I know so kind, the track less than a whole. I don't feel many times, many times. 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
1: Sem fosa.
0: It's in a brand new one from Satawale. 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
1: Salam fine raps you saw.
0: And I'll Pinto. A Pinto Black. As a Dash. Yeah, Dash. You want Cry Medical. Also the full from our say Rotation. And I'll Stone Boy featuring Ara the J. As a Mountain Chop. Stone Boy, you
1: ready?
0: I don't know. The night I saw my piano and I was born. Is that any of my piano? Yeah, you didn't
1: know.
0: You didn't from Fulan. Yeah, from Fulan. Brand new one, cry.
1: Yeah.
0: After Poteke, no money. So, you know, I was sending you my bag.
1: I know, man, you need to
0: see you there.
1: I'm from Mumajo, California.
0: Stone boy, no, no. I'm

I don't see a brand new one now. Day about it's the new release in the album of the album boss at the amount of 27 after 3 p.m. Also, I would say 96.9 FM. Mention be a member of my king car with messages in the amount. Now, what him say, yeah, the trending headlines now. Eban is a woman message in my Koswana ma o message in Rana main king camera. Black Oninion Ben, a your favorite pa. Black Oninion Ben and a yo de 0545 76 223 324 0545 76 223 324 na afi ye di black ho nkomo na mama opportunity na so wetumi afre ba se se ade obetumi asende o message abana ma kenkan e de amao e bi bia 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me di full list no ebrel na ye best say with the artist of the year di kan aboso e di amadada na artist of the year no e ko edima black sheriff and afi hip hop live artist of the year aso echo my medical hip life song of the year echo my medical now BM soda and afi highlight song of the year it is finished by Kofi Kenata and Kofi enenya ye highlight song of the year and oni obi ampere won ho sa and afi yesanso nya best and as yenya male vocal performance of the year koma esiama and afi few more vocal performance of the year obano I don't show echo my yeah enough. Category be a friend of yeah, hip hop song of the year. Hip hop song of the year. I know Kratia yeah, celebrating the name, you know, and a day. With the song I friend of a year, Where Them Boys, Black Sheriff. And I feel collaboration of the year, echo my Satawale and then the band MDKs. I show that. I don't know, and I'm a day. And I feel international collaboration of the year, Shake It to the Max. I know a mulai. I don't know so it to me a jessa abaso body and on a sacrifice. I know a black serif in your mono and also my share. Okay. Sacrifices to enya Afrobeat song of the year. Afrobeat song of the year. Sorry if I tell me. I know best Afro pop song of the year. I sacrifice by Black Sheriff. Now Afrobeat song of the year no come out. Kojo Black and Kelvin Boy. How many men know a year excellent? Reggae song of the year. I come out. Shake It to the Max. Mulai. And I feel best video of the year. Put Time on God. I know a year R.R. the J. Contemporary song of the year. I come out. Big God Afro. I know a Kofi Owusu Pepra. And I'm a gospel artist of the year, come a Dinah Edry Hamilton. I am a man of energy, yeah. Traditional gospel song of the year. Traditional gospel song of the year. I know I come a year PSA Esther, producer of the year, I come a town. I know I know producer, yeah, Satawale Medical, Musoda Soda, no. Aha, it's a town. Who deserve it? Best Afro beat, Afro pop artists. I know Echo my ear, Kwawu Dise, no, I hear Wendy say. African song of the year. Echo my, the video, then you might have fun with you, yeah. I don't so deserve it. Audio engineer of the year. And so Echo my, and soon I'm here. Songwriter of the year, Echo my Black Sheriff, yeah. I don't know, I'll be a release album, 3 years, and son will release the album, Nidia. And your writer of the year, cry, baby. But you're Sansunya, best rap performance. I don't echo my strong man.
Reggae Dancehall Artist of the Year, Coleman Stone Boy. Group of the Year. Aye, Group of the Year. 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
1: Blacko and I say Kweku killer.
2: For she has
1: a catch me so crowd my friend Iron Boy.
2: Give me some time.
1: If I saw your black series,
2: this is I'm waiting.
1: On the 9th of January 2002. Yeah, well, no, yeah, flow Kono Usongo. Santa Ridge and Ghana Memu.
2: To talk of the morning matter.
1: It's your free year 2002, basis Abre. They can come any crown of Blacko Benyabe 23 years.
2: So a big one.
1: Blacko Repato or your Islam. And I saw your Muslim name. Na blanko baby ya onyini ya na se baby ya otena ya na wo ko nu school born e bra kakra no aye kono nguzo nguwa na black sheriff ni auntie anetete no ni auntie ono aye extended family ono ana etete aye black sheriff o baby sasa black sheriff na ne ma me ne de papa wen ana ni auntie ana e hwedo yi if I saw black sheriff in your mommy, and I said, your parents in a year, Juma, a war brutally.
2: Nobody won't let
1: it in the black sheriff in your mommy, a war brutally.
2: Jesus, politics.
1: Your neighbor, papa, your friend, a quabana friend, porn.
2: Say,
1: and I never mentioned you didn't want you, Mudibia, and Timmy.
2: Your
1: body, a business personnel. If I saw black sheriff, a corner, who's on with Islamic business school. I know better also our Penaman Educational Complex.
2: Our
1: Bomodian Koye Kumasi Academy Senior High School.
2: What I am
1: Kwono Bomodian say oh yin trick say asa asa asa mu freestyle kakra. Black Sheriff one sorry prekope no beba be rapper. Bomodian di kan e de asa no eye na juma kakra. Ama ye school ano kokra no beti ye group bi a. Na tesho mo Bomodian. Now, which me a coso could be aside, yeah,
2: yeah.
1: Now, Black Sheriff veteran is school, so I call UPSA. I know Bombardier Kurumo University of Ghana, Ecosia Marketing. But Black Owen, we
2: problem
1: the streets in the Suyan Depart.
2: Better call Jesus.
1: Better call Jesus. Actually, Rebecca said, Black will do baby, no, or yeah, drop out, yeah.
2: I want
1: to know when we cry.
2: I seen the hope and it don't
1: know. I am showing the music career and the kakra 2019 and a black usar says or turn your more Ghana. I don't know really in your mind or your friend will cry for me. So what you mean your ma cry for me? Can be mammy. I know I 2019. It's a black one kasa kasa. The music journey no SRC 2019.
2: Oh,
1: I want to cry for me in by 2020. I'm gonna drop in money.
2: But I'm just
1: that sound very true, no money, no. When the bomb of the call viral, call baby. We should call any man 2021. And on the first sermon, buy
2: it.
1: 2021, May moon, baby. And on the first sermon, buy it. July moon, or the year, second sermon, buy it.
2: Now with a man in final boss.
1: I want to hear you go from Pond when we out.
2: Samurai swings.
1: And Chebiana, yes, a black way, who say our flies
2: are.
1: Because our bomb national.
2: Obsessed
1: with your international featuring our name, a year Bernard Boy.
2: What
1: you mean, every Lizzie, a year, the second sermon and a remix version.
2: I'm
1: going to go to the next one. 2022.

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YouTube, be a views in Sudia DJ. 2022 October, I know Sansu release a year, Apple, I know a year.

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1: A lot of wisdom trying, but time.
0: According to many, yeah, BET nominations in you now. Without very album, I know, yeah. The villain I never was, you know.
1: Win-win, there's no
0: company. When you have a nomination, you know, BET.

0: 2025.
1: I'm finished. Mama said it.
0: April 2025.
1: So my boy,
0: you know, the Iron Boy. Iron Boy.
1: I saw the streets, I said it.
0: And also they and also a new album, no, a buy. Iron Boy album, no.
1: Take your man.
0: And about 2025.
1: So many things inside you feeling it.
0: I say April, May. And then also about my dear Nya, yeah, nomination BMA. It will be ET. Oh, quiet, yeah. Quiet, the papa, papa, papa, papa.
1: Looking
0: for Munafi. I'm trying to say, I want recognitions, Kakra. On your best new artist. Vodafone Ghana Music Awards 2022.
1: They're writing me yes, yes.
0: 2022, no.
1: They vex it. Nyan coupon and insan.
0: My brother, the quick, the traveler, the buyer, you know.
1: Gecko.
0: I don't know, yeah. Best new artist. Vodafone Ghana Music Awards 2002. Best international flow. BET Hip Hop Award
1: 2023.
0: And I feel Osasu Enya 11 nominations in 2002. 11 nominations. That was VGMA. Maybe say UAM say my break here, my mother. Maybe when you back can if you time or buy na baby see and yin aha. Nominations are when you know 11. I VGM and I say TGM. Nominations are when you if you 2000 and I say
2: need some help. Come on, hit on fire.
0: If you 2002, no, if it's a brain when you 11 nominations on TGM.
2: Marijuana baby,
0: I'll require the
2: training my mental. So flee, make I take it to the right place. Cable and Samuel Yims and then.
0: If I turn the label, I was to say, I know, yeah, Road Boys Association, I know, yeah, Empire Distribution.
2: I'm screaming, Father,
0: my when I was in the baby,
2: the politics force with
0: my dear was in the baby,
2: make a fully body, you was in the customer,
0: I'll baby, say, Black Sheriff in the music style, no, it's the same.
2: No one before.
0: If I saw Black Sheriff, I am or the high life, Kakra, Efra, and you now water, no, Benya Afro Pop, on the vibe, Kakra, Benya Hip Hop, no, Benya Reggae, no Benya drill, no.
2: I need some help. Come on, head on fire.
0: We're not in your Brunei storytelling.
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0: If you saw a early life stories in your idea, when you fast or survive, yeah. If you cross or sign your ghetto gospels in your idea,
1: my head on fire, my
0: head on fire. To the Black Sheriff this afternoon, you're celebrating the baby.
1: Too much money, imagine
0: you're celebrating what you can see on 96.9 FM. So I go show be.
1: I'm
0: not your sad woman to be a friend. One banner, Dean, come on, Black Sheriff, and then you're banging and a yo depa. For me, see, best on a person who found who I want to, I want to say, be a medibay. Which me about Diana, what's a new message in about 0544444945? 0544444945? 0576223324? 0576223324? Which me a friend, yeah, the black who and come on, hello, Jay Giddy Giddy. But someone I mean, okay, say.
4: But
0: also, what's your friend say?
4: Aisha.
0: Hey, Nana Aisha.
4: Yeah.
0: Bibi Aiboko.
4: Try.
0: And then Saturday, then I'll call you.
4: Ah, yeah,
0: call
4: 101.
0: I'm a woman who's one of the young niggas. But
4: Bibi
0: Aiboko. Yeah. Anna Utia go so busy in the phone. As a baby, Nana Aisha. I get you do. Minya wire pa. Yeni black or home come away.
4: Black day, no question, Miss Castle, Miss Shammy, Ninum Nadi, Santana, Nayanaka, the Ninum Guan, the Gummy Fonso. Only ask upon 6 3 years, almost there is no series, but no. And I used to like or three, send me a message that's three. I'm planning to go to a one into that.
0: Yeah. Okay. All right. Now, nice. I'll be you may day. Yeah, pop star. No.
4: My
0: child. Nice, how we a guy, guy, pa. Midasu, ati, midasu, pa. 0544449450576223324. And they are celebrating Black Serif, Artist of the Year, TGMA. Hello, good afternoon.
5: Good afternoon.
0: Who did you have your papa? Papa?
5: Mefia.
0: Hey, a red one here?
5: Mefia,
0: Annie. Mefia, I said, Mefia, I need a roof for dear. And I'm a boy.
5: So, there is a boy.
0: All right.
5: I said, what's the son?
0: Mati, Mati, any Mefia?
5: Uh-huh.
0: You didn't come away.
5: That's a roof.
0: Mm-hmm.
5: Metanasum. Metadera was here.
0: Mm-hmm.
5: I said, Uncle Dantian, who be at her. No, and my man, I said, oh, you can't call my mom or power outside the bar. I need some help.
0: Come on, head on fire. Head on fire, okay. Can cool. Right, right. And your name is your pepper.
5: Okay.
0: And your name is your pepper. Miss my favorite, no, no.
5: Oh, not day.
0: Mami, freestyle and after jam, quiet. Why? Freestyle, kakura, baby.
5: Real boy.
0: Real boy. Mati. If you say real boy, she could be a real boy.
6: I need some help.
0: 0544449450576223324. 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Hello, good afternoon.
7: DJ Kobe.
0: J. Giddy. What you say, daddy? Man, Danny.
7: Yeah, man.
0: Now, na me.
7: Me share you man, man.
0: Bibi, how did he?
7: Of course, on Kaka.
0: Charlie, Artist of the Year. You're celebrating every year.
7: Before the local Artist of the Year, so no matter what, I was here, man. The female vocalist of a person. Ah,
0: Mefia of phrase is here.
7: Mefia of phrase is here.
0: I said Mefia on two Numbia and Mefia ni Ayodi.
7: Say corner brand.
0: Changes.
7: Yeah, anytime be a rainbow, my soon. I say, I'm glad to who I am keeping my distance now. Only paper I am searching now, and I am doing bad things now. So, you remember the past.
0: Wow. Now, what also voice he also had over saying? Also, voice he had over saying?
6: Was in the Casamania in the Musso,
0: the Casa Kaiso, they want none of the two. Yes, hey, hello, good afternoon.
8: Good afternoon,
0: Malizi.
8: Bra,
0: hey, what?
8: Meow,
0: and then the one band entertainment is so. And then Colani Moom,
8: mommy.
0: Right.
8: Then you may make the crown and yet sacrifice no.
0: Yeah, sacrifice.
8: Me say me ti me boss ah, it's in my boy, it's in my boy, it's in my boy.
0: And you mama you my feel voice in the kakra.
8: There be me ne to one there ebe.
0: Ebe ding. And mama me ko ha ma na wo ko ho mama. Problems there.
8: I dey call Jesus. Better call Jesus.
0: All right, all right. Grab off your better part. Bye bye. I'm Alice in a no.
9: Would I be lovely? But I'm just another guy. I'm just another guy.
0: 0544-444-945 0576-223324. You're celebrating Ghanaian musician, the Ghanaian artist, Black Sheree, Black Hook,
9: everything could have been
0: loved. No, and the artist of the year, CGMA 2025-2026. Artist of the year, papa. Pa.
9: But I'm just another guy, just another guy.
0: Mala Mabna.
10: Yeah,
0: Kobe. A Rabinani.
10: Just say Danny Wong. Danny Wong. Say, who drink Danny Wong? Who to win tennis? Ade.
0: Danny. Ade.
10: My infant, see, I'm going to come ask him.
0: Now,
10: this time you fire brave papa.
0: I say.
10: We say, this time you fire brave papa.
0: Ah, yeah, yeah. I'm going to soon. I say, Abna.
10: Aye.
0: Oh. Fuck a crack on our face. Get to edge median in Swamma 0576-223324. 0576-223324. Now, in check your CPI and confirm our Uncle Fredo. I'm Mr. Fredo. Hello, good afternoon.
11: Good afternoon.
0: Diggy diggy.
11: Yeah, what's up?
0: Who didn't be a cassette free?
11: I'm Pachel. Tell me how you make a cassette Bram Chrome.
0: Bram Chrome. A waiver.
11: I can't say.
0: And I send the new module phone soon enough. Oh,
11: yeah, you bra.
0: Master, mammy, any mammy, feel your voice, Kakra, mammy, feel your voice.
11: I know the idea. I said, never.
0: But that's right.
11: But not saying back what I'm fine going to say. Maybe you call Tamale on. And I almost seen him, almost seen him branding him what Tamale.
0: Or call Tamale, may I see him branding him what Tamale? Oh, okay. Okay, I know you're year ben, no?
11: I said 2023, 24, move on.
0: Okay.
11: But on one. Me penance
0: Hello, good afternoon.
10: Yeah, good afternoon.
0: Basodin Abna.
10: Yes.
0: Ola ne drop e time ne san yana.
10: Oh, da. Ah, da be e time san pacho.
0: Anya e time ne san.
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0: Anka ji gungungun.
10: I am not a twig.
0: Just that could be better. Why?
10: So
0: the Uku num de Bibri.
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1: This is old rock, I said, well, yeah.
0: DJ Play Abba.
1: Blessings
0: for you. And Kasa Betanase. And Yebekona Yakwakwakudi and Komokakra. Now, make camo messages in the Nami Fawes. Say, good afternoon, Kobe. Your boy Almighty. I see I go so busy and loud and clear. Obokwa. My favorite song from Black Series, Sacrifice. That's a greetings, and Komobia, with you. On this one, say hi, bro, Kobe. Good afternoon, what? More fire. I really love his songs, pa. I need some help, Ubi. Okay. Well, see, I need some help by Black Series. And it's coming from Mafia from Asakraka. Yeah, Mafia, if you're Asakraka, nearby. Mafia, that's a pa. I said Black Cherry, if you're my friend, Victory, hey, any favorites. I'm for the D anchor, huh? Hey, my very own. Ataboy, the Yaros. Udine Yaros, and I say Yaros. I voice note, mom, and I mean, Jim, Jim, Udini, right? I voice note, mom, and I mean, Jim, Udini. I say, Kobe, in fact, mentioning my name alone is a great reward. To you in heaven, when I say Yaros. That's a greetings to my panelists. Yeah, that's a part. And I will say this, your friend in Mexico, Black Sharif, is a great musician. And my favorite song from him is The Lord. That's a song like Sacrifice, Moby, the Victory song, Popstar, etc. I will say this, next year, no? I say next year, the Popstar will win the song of the year. Is that? You do, baby, I'm gonna... I wish my love happy weekend. I miss him a lot. We're free, Esther.
2: But I can't.
0: I'll be put here. I'm saying, come on, Solomon. I'll tell Solomon. I feel no.
2: Of course, I'm dumb.
0: I don't ever from planes for sure.
2: Who never put up hands in the air?
0: Yo. No. Esther, that's a power. What is it?
2: Still, I can't believe.
0: I'm money don't know
2: what I mean. I was young, what you expect from me?
0: We say, take some memory by Black Hole. Abigail and Coco New Estate. I say greetings to you, Kobe.
2: Just stop, man. Oh, I keep going, no.
0: But I say, power by yourself.
2: Because I have no stopping. Can nobody stop, man.
0: We say, Black Sharif song, I'm a pepper. Yeah, hands in the air. Yeah. Deborah from Ukwe, yeah, Kwewu.
2: I can't stand this place. I can't watch me face.
0: And Black Sharif, you know, I'm a pepper. No, yeah, hands in the air. Soldier boy is problem.
2: You know what you're
0: problem day. Yeah, Deborah, the end of the end of the
2: world.
0: I can't hold a man. We say, your friend is Josephine. But the free in Koko. I say, Black Sharif, you know, I'm a depend here. Kwewu the traveler.
2: The traveler.
0: Wow.
2: Kwewu the hustler.
0: Kwewu the traveler in a dance here.
2: I'm back again for me coming now.
0: We say, bro, let's hear his magical voice. Master of Songs composer. Yeah. From Nkoko, Kokrompe, Asuboni Rose by DJ Cassius. DJ. Good afternoon, senior. And my name is Tetia. And I say teacher. My teacher Kofi. Obokwa would have the free bar. I say certain things are not meant for. And I say certain things are not meant to be joke. Stone Boy is a married man. So if anything, we should know how to go about certain things.
2: Don't need man to believe.
0: This guy will never go scot-free. Yeah, me am saying I'm able to train in this
2: one. We on the winning side of the sea. We don't need man.
0: Sorry, and if Stone Boy ne web kid
2: the honor.
0: I know Anna teacher. Kofi so then I join channel Eddie Abba. Yeah, and you may be on my infernia grow. Hey, no be a worry, sir.
2: I know you're losing your mind.
0: Stone Boy, you're losing your mind. Stone Boy, you're losing your mind. Stone Boy, you're losing your mind. You're losing your mind. Come, let's see when you can your pet. Hey,
2: it's my down.
0: Wait, say good afternoon. Jimmy, the senior go pon Adam, I go FM presenters near my phone in Amoye. I see a DM, just so no, hey, Hannah. I like everything about Black Sharif because his songs gives me advice about life. The artist of the year he got, he really deserves it. I see he's a hero for Ghana. Or the free Asakraka. President, he's out of Black Guzana. And then they made them a bum.
2: Rest in peace to sister.
0: And then Mr. Mari, a man on Guau. Mr. Mari, a man and friend, and just said, Minim said, Blast are even in jail. Hey! And then man and Guau, Black
2: Guzana. That's
0: who we trap it. Mr. Mari, now you're celebrating or celebrity profile or so. I would say, ade ne de obi ye na onya baso bodi a e wo se etimi bona baso na ye yaade e besan so asene de na boost ne confidence enche ne ya celebrity Black Serif e wo agonso obi so ne na asene ne ma ne do so pa na won se mi so mari wo ti asore na se e ma do so asore nu mu a e che se asore no afa ana me bo a
3: mamenche obibia wo
0: o bojo so e ti fo bojo so
3: e ya se ma mate mpeni fo ta ka so pesa sorry
0: ejina
3: eh eh e se ma e ma do so
0: yeah
3: asore so de ma ne ko en oba ni ni bitime kwabra so ti e mi kase yon kwaso ya o chira mi kase yon kwaso ya oba kase onko
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0: oba ni de bitime a se mistizo
3: ya de ma freedom om hu ye ni kante ya do mo freedom
0: yeah.
3: And share you having a ma as ni a one a kind of fans no ho no it's normal the kind of songs I wear no to surprise you so be come be pana oba to sheriff no enyom note to note line by line
0: yeah
3: ab nye me man nyina krampo na timi capture sheriff words no
0: mm.
3: But I think how o yen enyom no and also ka ho
0: yeah
3: and any video
0: so man my simple
3: yeah any video so no nyina ka ho and it's one guy there was a time I was having a conversation and one man was telling him how I was share work on go ne father to help you man nyina.
0: Wow, send up some bogus, go with you.
3: Or child, the Nipani Patches, Sheriff Papa Freno, which are known in a Cassachian and so Sereno. The banner said, no man obey into a mom or moano.
0: Wow,
3: and looking at how I know a can't story in any baby or a brood dry. The last time Sheriff and Cassa make a comment, I said, and you're too honor. If you are cohoon school. Akusku akushi akusun anyamto
0: yeah
3: bororo nyame dia man say talent eso didi ho eso ye ni ye
0: yeah
3: the passion for music alone no, shows that he will go far and yeah pray your Grammy Cindy beat anyhow your person you nya more nominations when it comes to international awards Sheriff you one person with time on say industry nyina supporting her he will go far and I like how in the story you know from Tama, the first song by yeah, people in him say be a granny sheriff, you know, until second COVID by yeah, people even making fun out of him.
0: Yeah,
3: say.
0: Yeah.
3: Those days, Nay and Anando, I'm so mampini, a branty a comedy, no, peace come on, could it depend on any man on could it
0: be? Because you are training your moon soon.
3: Yeah, but Wamanu, he was determined.
0: Yeah,
3: and when him say, Yomon obey yet,
0: yeah,
3: how are we in Yomono? He's one guy, I'm always happy, say, or Kofa. And Owini artist of the year, and Yami Wawa, the year under review,
0: Wajuma
3: Sheriff, a lot of artists were Ghana, even in the category, Koma, and yet such a Juma.
0: And Nadia Bakwa, or Sansu Year War, I was not say a month for a demon common, I be Bonabaso. We said, nah, I think, is it her life song of the year category? No, now I'm a Guinness for a by say,
3: I also or the Bema
0: Gona Boy, around the Geno.
3: We go be a Sheriff Druno and say it should be an inspiration to all young and up and coming artists. Say a more about if Sheriff Etimi Ayama, these two other artists are to also to me push, he drew baby,
0: and.
3: There is one thing I think a lot of ABR young artists up and coming on, as almost your friend on say, the guy is so determined, say, before I know my bab on thing, well calculated. Story or day about Beckham,
0: yeah,
3: and we're sticking to the ground, sir. Whatever is working for him, you know, we're hitting up to now. This one guy, as I said, he will go far, and as I say, industry, you know, a support, you know. Now this is no more a Konongo person again. It's why you're Ghana ni nina
0: yedia. Is why you're my mumu nina.
3: Is why you're a national asset. He will go far and he will go far. So, and there's one thing I want us to check.
0: Okay.
3: The time where they buy, he came with other artists. Time I finally say all be hit. You know,
0: yeah.
3: He came with some artists.
0: Okay.
3: And whatever on one year no. And he's still winning artist of the year and I'm on normal buyer, you know. That is one thing.
4: Or while relaxing.
3: No, it's not about. No, artists don't even cast while relax. Artists be any and can't hit song.
4: Artists, they say we bring us to me, you woman, you know, my relax.
3: No, no, artists be a our yen yum. Because we in any, no. Because this is old song, and you might be a chum bear 10 years, 20 years, 15 years, cry to me, about back, ever hit it.
4: Yeah.
3: How to be, oh, I, oh, my, it's over. It is not a nenyum, and yet this year,
4: oh, yeah, yeah.
3: But it is still raining.
4: And it's not to take to a
3: so there is a mechanism, it's in your buama and your ma. To say, oh, yeah, artist now, kase. So you need to say, be a woman, you woman.
4: Right.
3: But my question is, what is he doing different now?
4: Other artists in ye.
3: Omunye. And he was.
4: Then all your famous.
3: At a point, I think he was just working. In fact, no, a solo artist. But we had other gang. We had other gang. I know so
4: yeah.
3: But if a single person, a teenage man, and answer about withdrew, and then winning artist of the year.
4: Well, Obi Subeka say, or the Ukrainian.
3: And then they keep telling
4: him. Say, Obi say record label or dance on your idea.
3: So
4: record label no so a boosty na yini man ye juma.
3: Is it your fault to see a wo webinar na?
4: Dabi.
3: So your name be wo ha, it doesn't add up. Senka onye good at whatever he's doing now. I don't think Senka label no we even come in the first place they want to sign him.
4: Yeah. Yeah. Yeah.
3: So the label ne dey oh. There has been even in our industry. We've seen labels, and yet one artist. Like, the label has two or three artists and one label. But you could see one and I say two from that same label.
4: Yeah.
3: A gopher. When Xylophone came, those days as Xylophone, they had Shatter, they had Stone Boy.
4: Okay.
3: There was Becca in the picture.
4: Yeah.
3: There was a lot.
4: But Becca's name is Kofun.
3: No, Becca.
4: Because Becca, the NCA, they're not me cry. Later, they're not Becca.
3: And everything about Xylophone was strategic and calculated. Let me put it that way. So there were even those days are not Xylophone, so they were spending money.
4: Akwaba. Yeah.
3: They were putting money MC in the industry in Ukraine. We had art with artists almost standing here, and it was just 1, 2, 3, 4. So it's not even about say old label. But whatever is working for him, you know. Other young and up and coming artists should sit back and read whatever he's reading. He goes to interview with a whole bagger in Kuto Penishimu.
4: Hey.
3: He's living the life of Ononepe.
4: In Kuto Niafi.
3: And look at how she fashion sense. Atarena o be costa akoto no no costa akoto. Oh baby akoto no. The biggest boutique in Ghana, Kanta Manto. Oba no asan this is a sabesi ho. And he's trying to let you know, sir, this is me. Aside me being sheriff, you know, I have a life for the person me live with.
4: That is the fashion now or the account.
3: All my society, you know, and directing as if I see and as if I see. And that makes him more influential.
4: Sure.
3: There have been a lot of artists that these days, they want to do songs like Sheriff. People want to dress like Sheriff. People want to live their life like Brad Sheriff.
4: Yeah.
3: That tell you should tell you, say, how influential or yeah. So Oma or normal shots within the peak time or more shots, you know. They can also sit back and maybe do one or two on calculations be and take something from Sheriff and Omofan Kano.
4: Okay.
3: And I'm just happy about baby or about Bedru from Konongo.
4: To this far.
3: To artist of the year.
4: Yeah. So artist of the year is Emino.
3: Waji two.
4: That was a year proof for our own. I think it will be any more than I think three. No, more than two.
3: And
4: Obi any more than two. It will make a top of one.
3: Whoever.
4: And I nyanza reba.
3: One of the biggest.
4: Moko na go more than two. That is the day.
5: Yeah, the three, but a man can.
4: More than any four. More than any four.
3: And
4: you
3: answer born in four. And you answer waji two.
4: And I think born in waji two. This
5: is born on the waji bakupe.
4: I born the neighbor.
3: The answer be too much. I must say the answer must be no.
5: Okay,
3: so far as I announce, the movie I'm fan can't nomes.
4: It is still being actress. Still being
5: actress.
4: The highest nine age.
3: Aside being a party delegate, how I'll be brand. Another thing I gonna help out brand. I becoming artist of the year.
4: Hey.
3: A lot goes into it.
4: Also, points nice about.
3: Oh no. That is how it is.
4: Then we repeat Tuesday's words in New York.
3: aside say over be party be delegates
4: delegates uh-huh.
3: Stress I'll be common the other thing I hope who person will achieve or grant a house stress is becoming artist of the year.
4: Yeah, for good one is here, remember. Nyanza,
5: brah,
4: Akwaba,
5: yeah,
4: yeah, and
5: you're
4: celebrating Black Hood. I'm saying, last week, when the fire Black Hood,
5: when the fire,
4: when they choose, when they defend Black Hood,
5: Black
4: Hood, oh, the offer when you offer a call.
3: Oh, no, no, but yeah, yeah, I'm sure it's going to be either between Stoneboy and Anansi Sheriff. Those were the people that don't be winning artists of the year.
4: Say, not Stoneboy count.
6: Stoneboy by the non count.
3: It was between Stoneboy and Black Sheriff.
4: No. Sir,
3: apart from
6: no, medical.
4: Blair UGD.
3: What's that?
6: Medical.
4: Stoneboy not qualify or qualifies here.
6: Medical Black Sheriff.
4: No, to be winning here.
3: Those were the people
4: that
3: no, no, those were the two people that don't be winning artists of the year.
6: Maybe medical
5: ni
6: Black Sheriff.
5: Literally.
4: Because I'm going to say, Nkebeye between Black Oni, your friends, and medical.
3: No. Look,
4: and you wonder Wendy Kakra. I mean, Wendy, they never say Wendy did this year.
3: No, no, Wendy wasn't going to win it.
4: Me never say Wendy.
3: Then next year. Me Wendy fan. Like me Wendy she. She again gonna make her home.
4: Go away.
3: Oh no. Oh no, me from
5: agenda.
3: Oh no, bro. Oh no, from
6: the way Wendy she fan.
3: Oh, no ni me. Oh me Wendy she.
6: Sir.
3: Oh no, me everything are four bullets. No, everything be a four bullet. It will be.
4: Oh okay,
3: me can't hold it.
4: Okay,
3: me support it.
4: There's an hour in front. Yeah,
6: it's Fontana's way.
3: What's that?
6: Fontana's.
3: Oh, let me tell you. Okay, I can't go into deep. see, I was even more Fontana than ABI. Even most of the Fontana.
4: Right. My mama nyansa mremuna. My baby can't manakwa bana. On the engine is a yabesia bana, who's a topics na ne way
3: dance or artist.
4: Anya mi
5: and
4: then Uncle Yamamui.
5: I'm a hammer.
4: Anya bimfo. So my artist of the year, and then Uncle.
5: Oh, that was something we were not expecting, we were not anticipating.
4: Would it be?
5: Of course.
4: It will be to because I'm a cobble and I mean,
5: oh, there be tea.
4: Many imagine semi-covini.
5: Oshaya.
3: You'll be a adapt.
5: Of course. for the past 5 years.
4: But if you have a Vegas one, you have a
5: Vegas. But so, I'm going to go to the minimum. Yes. For Beam Nation, there are things here. No, BNM say we are not part because for the last 5 years and the past 5 years, you know, yeah, I am a TGM and a VGM, a bear VGM. Mm. Because every time when our energy is high, you are talking about it. Energy of VGM was through a fact.
3: Mammy, 2 minutes. I also have a question to ask.
4: Martin,
3: you
4: what am
3: I host?
5: A fact. So I feel I am finding the answer, literally because. I don't know why from the top. But.
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5: Some do manage machine, but and the mint chair. But like we also say, I'm on fine energy and shim. To the extent that
4: are you for now for some energy?
5: I said like Tim Stone
6: from head office.
5: For like Tim Stone, yeah, I'm fine energy and shim.
4: No, one fine energy. Then they say Kebedi is a gongko.
6: Vida, yeah.
4: I don't know.
5: Me bacho.
4: Money was a moon for energy.
5: I'm on canoe crab. Last year,
4: energy. Last year, last 3 years.
5: They
6: had a kind of energy.
3: No, last year, they had a. Oh, Nasena, you have a talk about Dr. Bomi and so baby.
5: Oh. Munja is a last year and this year there's a big difference.
9: At the point of radio station.
5: Okay. But the fact is,
10: it's a better way of saying so. This.
0: But money, you the money.
5: Okay. But the fact is, Tim Stone and Fanny Jashim this year.
0: Okay.
5: For whatever reason, I can tell.
0: Young Fanny, because he knew me today.
5: Okay. But I'm glad because I'm a fan. I'm glad because this year, no, any more baby, I'm queen.
0: Okay.
5: But maybe I'm missing our kind message, Belly. I can say. With your black share with your ma and money for two. I think there was a lady.
0: Yeah.
5: Okay, yeah, somebody I don't know the age of the lady, but it be a lady in Benyasa.
0: Black
5: Coca Cra.
0: Black
5: Coca.
0: Black Coca 23.
5: I think 24.
0: Okay.
5: I said, Utimiti Black Cunyum, not to me near for two. It means, you ask me, we, yes, in your food, you are any piano.
0: Sure.
5: So sometimes when the others, who say they are doing music? And I say, Oman, and Yum, Aman, and Tobia Kumaso, Ama, and Tiaman, and Yafutwa, then it means there's a challenge. So for a 24 year, and Nancy Cran, and I say, Bakubia Ba, Matai, 80, oh boy, you can't be because then there's a song.
0: Yeah, there's a small boy. Charlie, and trying to blue a blue bar.
5: What they make, Kaba? There's a small boy doing this song, 24 year doing this song. If these guys are able to do songs at top month for Kumaso,
0: yeah,
5: at top month for team,
0: yeah,
5: where they get support, then it means sebe, senior blame, Kobe mo, and more move you call, and more artists. No, there's a problem, there's a challenge.
0: In quo,
5: when it comes to writing of songs by our artists,
0: now that's artists, or more much money,
5: never,
0: and artists be doing my brother's room
5: when. As somebody commended an artist from, let's be fact, from Kou, like Obiaga me tie asume senyum amana tomakuma so amana ye futu amame e bibe ko boye oboye minim no me sure so su nim no
0: but
5: you tie nyum na e to asum I get it. So if you don't know the guy kura na enyum no boye den ato asum unim black o baby kura mpo na enyum no start here dey here na dey
0: ato asum ene wa kuma so
5: black o I think DJ Slim Beast a post video be Ovini and where sa second sermon no.
0: Yeah.
5: Not on by no 2021 or before Moku Fudia onya patu tattoo ho a ko bia stadium crying.
0: Yeah.
5: Crying ho a na ni page now do 50. That same song go. But later that same song became a big song where Burna Boy cross feature was.
0: Yeah.
5: So you see say sometimes so a person no a hit here they be take time is a message. Then you remember Ebemana hit.
0: Sure.
5: So if you have artists like Blacko today, 24-year-old, winning Songwriter of the Year, I just pray and hope say one day.
0: Open so can be beat cool artist.
5: Yes. Say one day our friends.
0: Sir,
5: one day these artists from here, no, they will be writing songs where people who don't know them will feel proud of them. I think so far, we've been making a bonnie dear and making a film here, P for Prince, based on Nina Moya. A teacher, for
0: a shiano. I can't say you're more young than I say, I didn't
5: say, oh, be a main film, P for Prince, for now, based on the Duma Waya, a teacher for a shiano Bonabaso, and no Kodante. But apart from that, I'm just saying, sir, say a TV radio so amount for air, but I'm almost new. Abaso because of animal mature or mutumedining. It should be a source of motivation and reasoning to brothers here say almost better that same line. Send a bad dachi, obi on nim numpono, atenum nas and fire and poa. Say num we atomakumasu to me. So an anamaker.
0: Well yeah, kwa what is over to you. Right, yeah. My name is Erekan is a football is a my Derek is from Ghana.
5: One guy,
0: Derek,
5: my bitch.
0: No,
11: Ebano songwriting now, omo nyade.
3: Oh no no no no no no no no no. On can see so
0: say. One can see so.
3: No. I'm say mama.
11: That content. No no, bro, stop it, stop it.
10: Okay, okay.
0: And there be one can say omunnyu munnyu mutro.
11: Content no.
0: Content no.
10: Content as in content no yet. And that's not kind.
0: That's a content.
10: What's the content?
0: That's a dinner outro. And yet,
10: what's the content? And just so be content. And just on him to
0: hi, hi, is I'm more part of
10: it. I can't want to ask you. See, I'm more content in here.
0: Aye,
10: and say, yeah, the notice only back on him.
0: So, won't me, won't travel. Oh, yeah, you man, where you man, away and in Tonga. That means, and I said, no, would man, oh, yeah,
10: the two. I song right, minimum tra, a better than the content very good. So, what did they make? And I said, me o kan samene ni adwen because here wo fine artists wo ko one man they are not supporting them yen push o mu yen ti o mu nyumpo yen project o mu
11: repeat o say that yen ti o mu nyumpo
10: yen ti o mu nyum yen ti o mu nyum yen support o mu we are all waiting say oh
0: ebe
10: bi am o mu ni abe so much it's very bad enti akaye fa say media for year year entertainment
0: what be approach artists no on why I would the number and you hit.
10: Listen, artists be renowned on Becca and we see supporting you.
3: No,
0: support every.
10: Oh,
3: no, me and Kawano, but Kawana me per se, you know, sometimes you're in symbol higher can you, Janice? I wish you can ask more questions.
0: Send in the air, baby.
3: It's almost a supporter. Support us in a day.
0: As in day.
3: As in the entire area, my woman. The entire animal.
0: Another
3: day. The headphone, my woman. No, no.
10: One.
3: A artist, someone I watch here and I say, oh, can't you say and support?
10: Oh, say, oh, be say, be more. Oh, be say, be more. San Omoka. And support.
3: And you almost can't support.
0: Oh, much name. Oh, much name. The kind of support we here.
10: Oh, see. Support and they say it's, it could be financial support.
0: No, and yeah, it could be.
10: See, financial support.
0: What we need in common?
10: Good.
0: And meba, we need in common. I know what can I have at all. It's in a how what you are saying.
10: See, when we say financial support,
0: sometimes,
10: and then no kwa, a bo no more, and you know, back, my animal no kwa, say you're born cry as him.
0: And when the baby CMC as him, yeah, oh, can
10: see. The content is good, but young boy, no, no.
3: Baba,
10: let's
3: solve this.
10: Young boy,
3: issue it. any bra, meba.
10: You want to form? They have good content, but so when you be a obe pushua, and you never cut them.
3: Okay, meba.
10: So what the mechanism?
11: Bro, hold on.
3: Tobo.
11: See, I'm about to
3: okay.
11: A bibe koya, like me. Let me make you example, bra. Me name no baby ya. Boy, ni me she anada.
0: Ne works na ma we huno. And that is why on all can say it's a quote is for us. So, what is the US Kakra?
10: And see, and I make a choice say, you will be more than one about the content that they are very lyrically, they are good.
0: And why?
10: I oh, and you
3: know,
0: we are talking about the content.
10: Yamba in the back, you the contents no any account was him, and you didn't account was him.
0: Okay, it's you.
10: So what's the big thing? Little Prince, fine artist, or boy, you ever far, who's there, and you say, and you say,
11: yeah.
10: So very inspirational.
3: My venture, that song, let me tell you why Sanyo Man hit it.
11: That's two.
3: My venture didn't hear Sanyo Man. So I'll say, Yambo.
10: Mambo.
3: But maybe betrayal didn't here. My mentor, be too. I've been here. Maybe I be wagging say, oh, Mambo. You know what? Se wo ye nyom. Na wa din se nyom na wo ye no. Wo ye ma. Wo ne wa dan fo pe. Ana se wo ne o e bia wo target audience no. E ye maybe a small circle of people. Ana se some particular people pen out se wo ye mo. When you talk about content, as in a nyom as in content, you know, it's not just about lyrics. So a lot of things go into a nyom no.
4: Yeah.
3: Production ka ho. Production ka ho. And even lyrics in the crown put. You say who say your artist or your sector hano. The part of the same kind a work within their team. People all be review on my lyrics.
4: Yeah.
3: How many maybe artists in the world, those people within their team. And you say how many people are even willing to say, let me just review your own lyrics for you. I'm a submit your money pan wholeheartedly. So a lot goes into how are you who your industry in war? And anyway, for you to say be a artist you are because why
4: you MC work of us and my papa.
3: No, no. It's a nice conversation.
4: Yes, so, very nice conversation.
3: Work of us and my papa. Artist you are be a nyom. How because you are movie is the problem.
10: Oh, that be tea.
4: Not the one that problem.
10: That be okay, sir. Me no nyadwin. Tea. And that's what I'm bold. But you can't push. No. Sometimes I'm expecting everyone to come.
11: You expect it.
10: Tea. Oh, let me talk. Let me end. Let me end.
4: Mm-hmm.
10: Yeah? We could be very intentional about our artists. Mm-hmm. So we'll be like, oh, you won't say, as soon as you see 1, 2, 3, you're good. Let's be deliberate. Say, you push your move. We want to project them to that level. How many people are industry players? Yes, I don't know.
3: Derek, there are two things involved.
10: Industry players, one, beside this.
3: No.
4: Unim,
10: or DMC. IMC
4: pushing.
10: See.
4: Oh no, maybe Sarah said, Unim MC artists are pushing.
3: Passion, emotions, when it comes to craft, that one how to circle them out. There was one artist, FM, personally, and I called him and I met him. And I'm saying, this and this. And he told me, release.
4: Okay.
3: And I can't force artists, koyo nyumu say. The man say, be a mature margin. And we release it, nyumu. He came back to me. And he told me, say, dear meka, you know, onwa kobo onyumo baby, no, omakasa achire no. Put that aside. An artist met me, asimwe ache, ano de nyumo mame. Me tell me na meche and say, regardless, a promotion a wope. But se me did this put that, meet me embo mao. And he had issues with me. So he took you to a different place.
4: Mm.
3: There was radio station B. I don't know how come my daddy like Masuku Chemu on that radio. And the first call of prayer was attacking the host and I said, I didn't want more quiet. Yeah, didn't you mean about you? So it was on radio on air. So and yes,
10: were you able to educate the person say yeah, see
3: big man? Now free education by a crowd, it's what if you so when it comes to education, you will educate somebody who wants to learn. Miti hey. You can send me something. And I say, be a fan. I say, and come on, you didn't. Don't be afraid. I believe you can say. Because I want to learn. Okay. I will listen to whatever the person is saying. Mm-hmm. It's not about age. And that is MC, you know, I want to come to him maybe sometime. Yeah. Age, when it comes to artists, age, you need to be in film. Now, age is just something on the paper. You go on here somewhere, Jan, age, you pay. And so, Timmy born, you don't be empty.
4: Say, age, you don't have the car,
3: no,
11: Because at the end of the day, an American, say, if Lumba at his younger age played songs, today we still play that, we still jam and sing to those songs word for word. And today, Blacko at 24, Etronium, Enya Amount for Mom.
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11: Word for word. Now, because age is just a number, people are using their age right in writing songs, which are everlasting and having impact on people. That's what I'm saying.
14: But one thing you're forgetting to say. One thing you're forgetting to say, any artist be asking it to be true. Yes.
0: You are a ghostwriter. Many penny for me message in the idea say Omunya Betwaso. Baunim a kwakwakwe a different topic on each one.
14: Oh, we have to talk.
0: I was here ye pemre because my was a topic we bano

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0: Okay.
1: 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And then yeah down also am I no no. And tina me said down also ne we are see you. 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
0: Okay. Prof, our number is to Jana fi yon kwenye ni.
1: My telephone number is 055. 0545 0545 44 77 77 955 955 and I said 0541 0541 40 40 39 39 39 0541 0541 40 40 39 39 39
0: okay. It's the prophet Dr. Joseph Mensah and Psalm 91, Psalm 23, Dominion Man. Yeah, the home come on. Dominion Man, so yeah, important mu had there. I go FM Hana Benya BA. And I'll be for 0202 854114. Where Dominion Man, when your prof, dear no. Baby, I'm a frame, a track wine. And it's where Dominion Man, 0202 854114. Open Dominion Man, we import him out from Mana. Ya no be din koma prof afi yamra en koma ne so an kasa ne ne din koma me say say kasa spiritual marriage hunhun mo ware a ehun anu yie wo ho ana ana eye no kra se bibi sa wo ho na e wo ho so ehun anu 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
1: Fejo, so.
0: Jo, boy, and anything, your massacre crest. 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
1: Okay.
0: Sad, dear Bissano, a woho, a real, sir.
1: You already, a madam, I said, now, my dear, it's here for Momutia, a friend, sir, go, any life, a madam, master. 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
0: Okay.
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1: 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And the sign your man so bow, so I like he say obey ye or form.
0: Sa spiritual marriage.
1: Yeah, a bow so no one to me and see an okay, so obey ye in our form. Promise and faith can see a honey free. Bear my papa and to me while I would da.
0: So about blocking. Sa spirit ni be block.
1: 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Your was spirit
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1: Your bema be a one tea bida, yes, bema we de wasimochia. 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Nina, spiritual challenges, nibino, spiritual marriage, nibino. 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
0: Okay.
1: 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And into the debut, I am in Okasa, my catches and Shishamu at the best. What you who finish Shishamu pair? Be Biaba say. Because Obu, how old spiritual marriage, and answer whom they do it in ye bay ye. When who are obeyed a year free ho. What the Adansi Bo, I'm family Norman into Granambo. My telephone number is near
0: 0555 0555 44 77 77 9 5 9 9 5 9 0 5 5 0 5 5 4 4 7 7 7 7 9 5 9 9 5 9 and I say 0 5 4 1 0 5 4 1 40 40 39 39 39 0 5 4 1 0 5 4 1 40 40 39 39 39 39 0 5 4 1 0 5 4 1 40 40 39 39 39 39
4: How many years?
5: So 18 years.
4: Hey.
5: 18 years. Which now cause of family call so mommy no neanti. Could be a the Panama Mission in the Amazon family career. I didn't have a saba and cocoa.
4: To Obama, hey. Oqua FM no director Obama. How many months?
5: It's a bar. Last year, the main.
4: Okay.
5: The main 12 main and something.
4: To buy a new man, the man will call you soon. World wants to see you do the dance. Yes, yes, yes, yes, yes,
5: yes, yes, yes, yes, yes, yes, yes, yes, yes, yes, yes, yes, yes, yes, yes, yes, yes, yes, yes, yes, yes, yes, yes, yes, yes, yes, yes, yes, yes, yes, yes, yes, yes, yes, yes, yes, yes, yes, yes, yes, yes, yes, yes, yes, yes, yes, yes, yes, yes, yes, yes, yes, no, catch him, say. You must see me and could be a dear. Miss Addie did him in pet. To watch him watch on a moon, I said, I know, blend him what? A tin I'm damn in it, and also the nigger baby. You see him could be a dear. A flew home, the pimmin, I'm in the tea. Hm, be mood. Diana, my son, say me did I am, name my pasta pasta, diet pasta pasta. Hm, be mood. Last year, I cried a bye, and I was sent no moon and comedia dancing. But
4: then maybe in my 2026
5: different number. One mint or done will be late mint in the abandon. So, no means that Chen is a long corner so full, no more by a man. To walk out and me pee on. And I'm saying, I need be a coyeno. I didn't have any free soon to you soon up upon the name under my man. I'm sure a craving for man, no good yan on she. And I'm a man in so little to baby. I'm a team punk a crack to rob him in the man. If it done, I'm a banded the good jarry, done I'm a banded the good, I didn't good jarry. That day, I'm a sure, and I'm a mammy and son, but I'm so say. It didn't tell me that I didn't mammy banaman do jolly. And when they hammer,
4: oh,
5: and I'm say, ah, if it's hard done or so at the chin, no man back at him and say, well, who jealous had in the slide, we won't be peppermint there.
4: Wow,
5: I brought a banner crane, see who we see who ha. Never had the mammy, Sammy Minkoyen, no Miss Midden be mamma.
4: The dear no come, I bet all cry warning.
5: But what's your warning, mammy and son? Said the entire media, then my own person will come. Now, maybe me, dear money, many big daddy. Why, no more compound than you in a minute.
0: Hmm. We are say.
1: So I'm saying we are sitting
0: here. 18 years.
1: Yeah.
0: Hey.
1: San your money in our work you are there. Uh-huh. Uh-huh. Uh-huh. Uh-huh. 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
0: ah
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0: eh
1: ye wa honhum ne bo amu no mu fri
0: ho no mu fri
1: amu fri
0: mm
1: a honhum ne bo ho no fri eno oba be wale obi.
0: Mm.
1: You only say you will sue who had the crowbi a jar and a crowbim. Say crowbim may no be in our leader. A moon man may not to me bass as a yakor in Safo. Say, sooner to me, sir. And to sad you will in a one year she moo and go deep. Umuda. One year she moo you beer, ye can't she moon our tree, ye can't she moon our tree. Brabo says she must swan for swan. Now, three well for Jenny. Now, to me, more brabia beam. A cat is soon soon bet to me a walk or pension while Brabo. I won't be be obey you be a bear while you say, Norma.
0: Okay.
1: A dear be say, crow was so sad that was in Yame Baye, Yame Emma, oh, no, I bear ye. Oh, Yanko Pon, Mount Yab, oh, Mount, did your madden chanda. And see, when you pay boar the actions when he did that. When yad you be the wabuada. A back a sea now de be you one no solution or ho. And to obey our nam, sir, how any will be out to Musa, na brabo, and no man call ye, or son die basa basa, or boo out to Musa, or no one castle to Musa, or brewa brabomuno, a china umbra trado, coco crum, a trado salvation school, Dominion City, umbra honor prophet Dr. Joseph Mensa, men shes had the animano. Namini friho. And yes, I would in Yammy Bay and Yammy Bay any better. No, Nebrano, I catch it. O be die as soon you, Papa. O be to me some die and a pier bunting. No, you name saw that catasso.
0: Eh,
1: no, and now. We will cry in our bomb so I bear or quaint man send away and say, say we're free demo. And the way pee. O be die or very son, I know, sir. We're here in the moon who nam be a chin. Ni na san your money na kahuna money pa e binum abra ba un se se uo future se ubeye ye wa abra bum anase adie se na obe na untumi nkonko dura e sa uba e bia na ebusua na ufrim ni there is a spiritual challenges bia e hanti se ebusua no e bia na sa fie na ufrim no tumi bi wo ha ha mu ofie unti na ma abra bo no anade mubeye bia nye yin. One solid now to order in Yammy Bay at Chan and Buya, Papa. May my catcher say, Nipper be brain, once a debia make catcher say, Buy Yammy Bow, Nipper Bia, and I say, Wow, we have a door palm. One I decided to obey a radio, Juma. Every crane radio, you were Juma. One I decided to obey call police. A Biana Prosi crane, you were Juma. One I decided to say, Green Green, your fair army. One I decided to obey customs and immigration, a wild decision. The old pen and I will choose, and into no boo away to me. I try to am fano. I almost saw the almost pen and almost fa.
0: Okay.
1: What ya say? Will be where Cassa made them a per se me year Juma bank. Miss Maker say be our crane, we are cleaning. Now, coupon ball said better. And so obey a bank and pants no uncle school. Now, we are bank, Juma, a old pet. Now, me do be our passion in same. And into now we are limpone draw honour one no more out to me wuno. See, I catch us a droning and quan womb. Did ye? When did ye obey to me a woo? Ya can't weigh in archero. Nasa went to me and this and your way, so I obey to me a woo and pass name yammy war. Cause we are
0: yet.
1: 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The obey control one for Nessawala.
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4: okay
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4: Admit me, but we soon am pese me gina kaka krate. 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
0: 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You quang your mean minimum contribution or comments a horror. 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
1: 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Oshe, look at your report to my enwa. 22, no, look 22, or say, or the man say, Munina, Munibi. 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The Biara mobes had in Munya Fanya Menkaye. 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And yes, no, yes, I die. And sana, obi. Yes, I will hear an oyer day.
0: Now,
1: Miss Summer say,
0: if you know
1: me any more, this I be a name.
0: Renum bobby bibu.
1: Boba by menum bibium. 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
1: as Duncany did.
0: Amen.
1: 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Sadia, way, I dear, nipper be bray, and yet, or so your Christo needs so quite ready, did that. 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
1: Hospital. 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
3: Heaven, crown on the assembly.
1: I don't know, sir.
3: Because you know, himself, a pandish is out to war.
1: Sanity,
3: first way, bit me, who knew any more
1: sanity.
3: But you do one yet.
1: Don't one yet. Young canoe cried,
3: and you know, yet you and church.
1: As I say, a church there,
3: home, a car, home, because you mean, I say, we will pay it.
1: Sanity.
3: Because
1: your cousin will be asking me, I have your.
3: And
1: one of the papa's salary,
3: I'm

0: Me na yon koso ni nkomo. 0244 9 0244 0244 0244 0244 0244 0244 0244 0244 0244 0244 0244 0244 0244 0244 0244 0244 0244 0244 0244 0244 0244 0244 0244 0244 0244 0244 0244 0244 0244 0244 0244 0244 0244 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

0: 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We're coming through.
1: Represent the music. Represent reggae music. Represent dancehall. You know what I mean? And I want to big up all the icons before me and the youth them to come. And we are say a good over evil, equal rights and justice for all, salvation, redemption, repatriation, restoration, liberation, emancipation, self-esteem, self-awareness, self-reliance, self-talk, self-control, respect, discipline, diligence, humility, tolerance. All pro Jamaican, say more fire.
2: When we wake up and me see the light, me pray to the Lord to take me through day and night. Problems are coming night and day, troubles alone. Oh. Hey, some black woman, the black child, that die because of anger and tribal conflict. At this the time, all political leaders must analyze it. It appear me so some them value material than humanity, which I and I think unity is what we need in our community. Black sons and daughters must stand firm and say no for calamity, cause Jah Rastafari sitting upon thy throne is the Almighty. Down from creation where me say we must love and share what we have with our other fellow men. Do unto others what you want to be done unto you, cause envy, bad mind, wicked intentions never going to take way anywhere. It must cease right now. A bigger judgment for y'all get to you to go on bad. Remember this, the gift of Jah Rastafari is eternal life. You only go and receive it when you live right. Hey, Boogie Yaga friends, the more you try to stop me, the more me go on further. The more you try to fool me, the more me get wiser. Jah Rastafari guidance is why me cry for every time.
3: 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Every time.
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for Mr. Asawi. 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MPP, I'm my uncle, Cocoa. But it takes one story. On Opo, be a treasure, the amount of my uncle, Mamma, Cocoa. I do an edge in an MCM per 70, and I was here, Egina, near to Swaba, and Kentis Adia. 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Manukuni, Pilbi, now her map, and Manukuna, and your corner, and your fenace. Only see Casamo to me, Genadia. Dear Nazo, Fura, and Mochamaton Quemo. The mother shed Mr. Asali as Samoa Patrick in Sa. I said, one answer, Wakuma Power could rule. 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Maybe I come. And to Mr. Asawi, I wish you well. I treated Yampunyako Pond for Indian Binka home. We are between the Abua. Amanyoku, MPP, and Kokoha, and if you are to me, I come. I don't know who has some. Master Joe, who a team of buckets, my venture on any brain. Captain, no who can he? Mr. Emmanuel Sekula, the great Kula. When people, I don't know who he is. The natural man Kofi Asante Kofike Kenny Chairman and you bring Man Unknown, the great unknown. Simple. Should always keep the eye open. Chess if we man can be come to Bomodia and my fianco free my some sa ho de na mun tumi anisa a chese ya se ona bo bra kura na aha bo na nkasa no wo coach na ya na so ni because chese team yi woni 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The great mama sewa, no. Mame ya from Puma, so on kwa kwa sem. Mame ya from Puma. Matampana ti say, say the odi oni nkrayin koni abasa. Well, my chum. Mata, our TBA, my Jenna, Mama Augustina, Mamma, Madame Dawson, Minya Mobo,

0: Hadia, give it to Yaya Zekto. 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Malam Ali Du. 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Ram Mike, we are free. 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I'm Mike. 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And it's a pee. No hot man. This is Reggae Vibes. DJ Truth. Ghana, Jaja seals and signs
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